0: 13.
1: Got 13.
0: Jaden is home. You can clear it. His phone broke. He's all set. No medical, no nothing.
1: Receive. I have a lobby call for you guys regarding 12 Stillman Road. Tanya will be in the police lobby, Spanish speaking only. Wants to report for us.
0: How would I think of-

0: Go ahead.
1: I'm going to be on a motor vehicle stop, 95 Harrison, with Master Edge 6, Whiskey Zulu, Delta 19. I'll let you know.
0: Where is it?
2: Okay, go ahead, the way.

0: great.
1: Section 12 tag, please, and CAT tag. I'll do a report for this. You just go.
2: I have that. Thank you.

0: 花。Can I get a check here at 184 East Mountain Street for an accident with injury? It's an iPhone crash notification. No contact made on the phone. Within a 4-meter radius.
1: Sir, how many meter radius?
0: 4 meters.
2: I'll be clearing out of here shortly. So if there's anything, just let us know.
3: Okay.

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1: One.
0: The one on the line, it is confirmed no injury, but they do need help exchanging, and some clothes are going to be needed. Is it Toyota RAV4 versus a Toyota Camry? Thank you.
2: Two, I can take care of that as soon as we're done here.
0: Raise your hand.

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1: Go ahead.
0: Can I have that number, please?
1: The I number is 97095. 97095.
0: Thank you.

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1: Go ahead.
0: There's no harassment here. She was advised of her options. Perfect.

0: 19.
1: Go ahead.
0: His friends came and collected him and cleared up.
1: Crazy. Calling the future Toyota Corolla Mass Reg 1 Whiskey November Juliet 33. Was it at some point while she was out earlier today? Just a dent in the vehicle. No suspect info.
0: Alright.
1: Crazy, thank you.

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1: Hello?
0: Set a tow for Mass Reg 2, Romeo Charlie Hotel 47, to a Toyota Camry. Heavy front end damage?
1: Just the one vehicle.
0: I'll let you know in a second. And let them know they're going to need for a speedy drive. There's a ton of oil and other fluids on the ground. No, we should be good for now.
2: To Joseph's all set. I thought the driver gonna head that way.
1: Hi, thank you.
0: Alright, I have a second tow for you. See, Mass Reg 164, Juliet, Sierra 9, Toyota RAV4.
1: I'll start him over.

0: to 15 with us. There is 18 at Lakewood Street. We had an open line, 911 family phone, around 18 Lakewood Street. It usually sounded like a male yelling in Spanish and then a child on the phone. Line since the subject.
1: I have it.
0: Well.
1: 12 hours.

0: Hello?
1: Thank you, too. Okay, can you give me an address for this? It's actually going to be on the opposite side of the road in front of, like, the Worcester Country Club. It's going to be before Rice Lane or Rice Street, whatever it is up there. We're, like, right in the center point between Briar Lane and Rice Street. Can you tell me, is this actually Route 1?
0: Is it right in front of the Worcester Country Club?
1: Yeah, it's on the Country Club side. I believe this is on my side anyways. I'm just checking with the address.
0: Country Club is 2 Rice Street.
1: Alright, just change this to an odd number on East Mountain Street. Right before Briar Lane.
0: 3-6.

0: East Mountain at Briarland. It's going to be 205 East Mountain is your route.
1: Okay, that works. Yeah, you can just put me down as the reporting officer. She was just going to stand by with me. The little dark over here.
0: I got it. Thank you.

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1: Hello?
0: If you're on a stop on 300 Hardin Street with Rhode Island Reg, 2 Alpha Zulu 603, I'll let you know.
2: Okay, we know that item.
1: Yeah, number is 970919701.

0: one.
1: What?
0: Seven, I'm all set. Can I please get the I number?
1: I number is going to be 971019 7101.

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1: Good.
0: This is just going to be the child messing with the father, so I'll be 45.
1: Breathe.

0: Go ahead.
1: Great to clear it out. Boulevard has both vehicles, no injuries. We'll be reporting. Okay.
0: Great. Oscar 10.
2: Go ahead.
0: 128 Tacoma Street for a check on the welfare. Adir Ahaman, 1220 of O5 is calling. He's a male, Jalen. I don't know last name, but the date of birth is 10/26/07. Met him through a friend today. I'll state it to the caller that he walked here from Fitchburg, and he's looking for his mom, who's in the hospital. He hasn't stated he hasn't seen his mom since he was in fourth grade. The caller did call back saying that he had to leave, but the male we're checking on is here with Adrian's friend, Natal Abdu.
2: I
0: have that. 5
3: 7. 185 Madison, with Mass Reg, 6 Hotel Lima, X-ray 77. Occupy Times 3, I'll take one more no rush, please.
0: 10.
3: Okay, I'm making my way there.
4: 8, we're heading over there.
0: Where is he? Or across street.
5: Do Seaver. Freeze.
0: Freeze.
6: Can you raise it in the official, please?
5: Delta 7, go ahead.
6: Hey, Shane, can I give you a call?
5: You sure can, Lieutenant.

0: 8, you should be able to set back off.
1: We're going to have that
0: with
1: security first.
0: Where is he? 7-0.
2: I'm going to have that.

0: That'll be at 2 Washington Square, Graffin Franklin, Connecticut, temporary tag 26489. It'll be right before Union Station on Graffin Street.
1: Where is it?

0: 晚安。Can I start at 31 Granite Street, apartment 4 for an ADW? Destiny Castro, 912 of 02 is calling, states her dad, Angel Castro, 313, unknown years, just stabbed her in the stomach.
1: Receive, I have that.
0: Cards available to assist.
1: Hi, verbal.
0: Crazy.
2: Is that Destiny Castro that lives on Granite Street?
0: Perfect.
2: This is probably now the third time she's called that in.
0: Okay.
3: Crazy. 01, I have that. What's the number on Granite again?
0: It's 31 Granite Street, apartment 4, Sarge.
3: All right, I'll start heading that way.
2: Be advised, the previous time there was no stabbing, and she was not with her father, who she does not live with, and she is severely autistic.
0: I have that. 01, did you get that?
3: 01, I have that. Let me know, guys, when you get there.
0: Units responding, be advised, the female did state that the male left to go to his friend's house.
1: I'll be clearing out of here as a verbal warning, thank you.
0: Crazy.

0: Units responding to Granite Street, be advised, the female stating that she's pregnant and she's not bleeding from anywhere. Wagon on 2, wagon. I'm on 42.
1: Wagon on 2.
0: Can we get you to Marston Way at Seaver Street?
1: Marston Way at Seaver. I have it.

0: Can you raise my sector sergeant?
1: Yeah, one on.
2: I'm on.
0: Sergeant, I'm just looking for permission to transport this mail to the train station. He's trying to get back to Pittsburgh.
2: You got someone following you?
0: I have Route 5 with me.
2: Set.
0: I have that. Jill, I'll give you mileage in 1 second.
3: Sam, you can slow everybody down. There's no stab, there's no blood.
4: Receipt. I do have medics on the way over. You see.
2: Here, I want to have that. We'll stab it.
4: Receipt, Sergeant.

0: Go ahead.
1: Do you guys still need the fire department to respond as EMS staging for an eval?
0: I don't think we need fire to respond. There's no wounds here. There's no nothing. Woman was just talking about her business.
1: Receive. Did you still want EMS?
0: Yeah, you can back him off.
1: Receive.

0: Do I have an available car to start to 69 Dorchester Street for a reported accident with injury?
1: 7.
0: 69 Dorchester Street. It's going to be Dorchester at Providence for a BMW versus an Infiniti. One of the callers smashed his head on the window.
1: Alright, on the way.
0: I have it, thank you. Do I have a card with
1: us? If you have anybody else, I got it. I'm going to fall apart.
2: 7, I'm sorry, I didn't know.
0: You're all
1: right,
0: I got the phone.
1: Okay, go for it.
0: Thank you.

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Hey, guys.

0: 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We're going to head over to Dorchester Street.
1: Received.
0: 8-7, do you need any roads blocked off?
2: We're good for now.

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Could you just block any incoming traffic towards Providence Street off of Winthrop?

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1: 7, your eye number is going to be 97124,
0: 97124. Got it. I'm going to give you a reg. Could you just add it to the comment, please?
1: Yes, I can.
0: 5 Bravo Zulu 215.
1: 3-6.

0: Bye.
1: He's right up the street from you guys. He said he's going to check it out, and then if he needs a flatbed, he'll call.
0: All right.

0: It was at Martha Seabrook. What was the street address we actually used just for the elbow gate crossing?
1: 7 Martha Way.
0: Thank you.
1: Oh.

0: 21 Absorb Street for a hit and run. A small white sedan pulled out of 25-0, hit a parked car on Absorb and took off. Another caller just stated that he heard a bang and heard a vehicle take off. He went outside and saw some damage to a vehicle on Absorb Street, which they did not provide a description of the vehicle that was hit or the suspect vehicle.
1: So, just here.
2: Great.
0: Go ahead.
2: We're going to be over to 160. Grandview Road was a 160. I don't know if I cleared it.
0: Where is he? I'll update that.

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1: 对。
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1: Okay.

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1: Go ahead.
0: 49 Pleasant Valley Drive, apartment 1401 is calling back in. Rambling on about defense mechanisms to help the police.
1: I have that.
0: 306.

Okay. Can I get you this 49 Pleasant Valley Drive? Thank you. It's the same name earlier in 1401.

0: 16, 16.
1: Good.
0: Check on the welfare, 5 Chestnut Street. It's going to be in the parking lot behind the Church of Donna. So the passerby says that there's a male laying down there. He's breathing. Just thought he should be checked on.
1: Appreciate it.

0: 11.
1: Go ahead.
0: Can you show me code 4 in operations, please?
1: 3, 6,

0: Good.
1: I drive the vehicle on the vehicles. I'll be doing a report. Okay.
0: Repeat, did you say Dorenzo's ended up picking it up?
1: I'm sorry, whatever the name told that was.
0: I got it, thank you. All three.
2: Eight.
0: Was there any closing comments for Granite Street that you needed to make? Go ahead.
3: We spoke with Destiny and advised her to stop calling and reporting the crime.
0: Breathing.
1: And seven, do you have an accident on Waverly Street?
0: I do. I was just about to give it to you. It's 78 Waverly Street, accident, no injury. A Porsche versus a Jeep. They just need help exchanging info.
1: Awesome. I'm all with them.
0: Breathing. Are you all set?
1: Can you show me out with 13 for translation purposes? Thank you.
0: I have.

0: 18.
1: 8.
0: Are you guys still five?
1: No presence.
0: I was going to say, is that affirmative for your code pass? Alright, I have a set on the welfare, 3 Secondes Street. Caller's at number 11, so if you can hear a male and a female yelling towards the intersection of Secondes and Copperfield. Can't see anyone.
1: Oh, yeah.

Okay. Three. 393 Crafton Street for 116. Officer Lombardi from Morristown, New Jersey. Please come to court of the future area for a white Chevy Corvette, New Jersey Bridge. 50720 7 Vicker. 3 days past its return date on their rental. Fire.

0: 16th.
1: Good.
0: We're on arrival. We'll be on the Linden Street side.
1: Raise it. They did say to us other
0: track. Yeah, if they could just keep us updated on the location as to where it's going. I believe the person who may be offering that vehicle is from Fairmont Ave.
1: Going to go check the area for?
0: By that way.
1: Are you going to be okay?
0: Can I go with me all to attempt to locate that vehicle?
2: Off 9 will handle our calls. Thank you.
0: That I got it.
3: Lima 2, can you please give the call again with all the details?
1: I'm sorry, sir, you wanted the call?
3: Yes, and can you turn up your volume?
1: The address was just updated to 933 Grafton Street. Officer Lombardi with the Morristown, New Jersey Department, requesting to check the area for a white Chevy Corvette, New Jersey Reg 507207 Victor. 3 days past the return date on the rental agreement, and they are requesting that we check for the vehicle and ID the driver and contact them back. It's currently stationary at a gas station. We just got an update.
3: Thank you. We need a lawful reason to stop the vehicle, so can you ask that police department what that might be?
1: Reasons

0: 15.
1: Gus.
0: He got up and walked away, code 5.
1: Read him.
2: Wagon.
1: Gus.
2: Yeah, I'm driving down Main Street right near Hammond. I see, it looks like a male with a sword strapped to his back. I'm going to check him out, but I can't leave the wagon.
1: Where is he? That's 12.
3: 13.
1: Good.
3: That is most likely my friend Sean. He is up and down the street all night. It's like a PVC pipe. The gentleman's very friendly, but we will check it out just to confirm that.
1: Very good. Do you have that wagon?
2: For what?
1: Are you his wagon?
2: Wagon, I'm sorry. I got, like, helpers trying to help me and everything. It's ridiculous here. It's a walking stick. He's got a walking stick strapped to his back, but from the darkness, it looked like a sword.
1: Oh, okay. Do you still want 13 to come down? They believe that they were familiar with him?
2: Oh, I actually know him, too. He's a nice guy. He's just unique.
1: Oh, okay. 13, you get that?
4: Yeah, that thank you.
5: Police department and the wounded officer can be contacted before trying to answer that call. Make sure we're on firm ground before we try to stop and get one.
1: Yeah, that's her. When she clears, I'll give her the number.

0: Go ahead.
1: You guys go try for the McDonald's. Female officers available to assist impact of female arrests.

0: sorry, for Aptor, can you just leave that open at 700? It has out-of-state plates, the vehicle that was struck, and supposedly the owner, they believe, is a Boston. And I run into dangers, I can't even get any owner info. So I left a 3x5 with the I number, my name, and a phone number on the windshield, so they can call whenever they get that.
1: I have that, thank you.
2: Len, can you try to reach me on one?
1: They're looking for you on 6.
2: I already made that announcement that they can reach me on 1 or 2. That's where I'll be.
1: Where is it?
3: Hey, Mark, I'm sorry, I must have missed that. We're at 37 Endicott. If you could head that way for a female.
2: This male off. That way I can use the blue lights to get there. 37 Endicott?
1: That's affirmative.
2: Okay.

0: physical. The male's just being very loud and he's very upset right now. No weapons.
1: I got it. They want us for EA.
0: Police response. I can have EA on stage.
1: Okay, I can with you.
0: Proceed 3-6.
2: One.
0: Go on.
2: Should please put me out at Smitty Saturn with Max Reg. 5, Hotel, Victor Foxtrot, 1-8. I'm all set.
3: Pretty honest, huh?
0: I was seeing if you could assist on 13 Imperial.
3: I got it. Yeah, you're probably at stage if you could,
0: Three. We'll call her. She's with her friend, Irani Ojeda. Apparently, Irani's boyfriend has been walking around the house there. They've been watching him. I guess they contacted him, and he claims to be in Puerto Rico. His name is George Fulton. Black hoodie, ripped jeans. But that he broke a window a couple of days ago.
1: Appreciate
0: it. 17, you want to start that way?
1: Got it.

0: 16.
1: Go ahead.
0: I just read the report from the other day regarding this address. Today he's just walking around the neighborhood, that's it?
1: Yeah, I guess around the house specifically.
0: Oh yeah, but we're on Piedmont.
1: Where is it? Zero 3 on.
2: Go ahead.
1: Sorry, I have a call for 41 Sunrise Ave for a bat in the house. Can we call animal control?
2: Yes, thank you.
1: Thank you.
0: Got it.
1: Thank you.

0: One.
1: Dylan?
2: Clear that up for more.
1: I have it, thank you.
3: Peace.

0: Eight.
1: Citation was issued. We'll be doing a report for that accident. Is that phone number in the comments the updated one to contact that officer? Because I keep getting a busy signal every time I try and call.
0: Hey, Brian, that's the one he gave. I've also tried it a couple times. We are getting a busy signal as well.
2: No, wearing a hoodie about Valero's height.
3: Yeah, everywhere in the area.
2: Just stop and hold. No PC whatsoever.
3: Receive.

0: Oscar 2. If you're not already on Indica, you can back off. X-ray is all set with you.
1: I just pulled up, thank you.
0: Mercy, apologize.
1: No worries.
0: Good.
2: I got an arrest order. We're just trying to ID him.

0: Rudy, can you start any or stage in front, please?
1: Yeah. 1 to 3, do you need to start?
0: Should be fine. I mean, if you want to slide, go ahead and look.
1: One, you got me to that.
2: One, I have that break. 3, what's it going to be for? They're just requesting.
0: Possibly mental evaluation based on what we have right now.
2: Received.

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0: Got it, thank you.
1: You're welcome.

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0: 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But I'm arriving at the station now. And from the way I picked her up, it's a lot. Terrific, thank you.
1: You're welcome.

0: Nine.
1: Good.
0: You just put me out plantation in Northboro with Hotel Papa 850.
1: Alright, so if you need another?
2: Bless you.
3: Hey, we're right around.
1: Alright, so thank you.

0: 1-3. What floor are you guys on?
1: Second. We should be outside. We'll be coming out of here.
0: All right. EA's staging down the street. Get ready. All
1: right, thank you.
2: Hey, you copy that?
3: Hey, we have that.
2: Oscar.
3: Hey.
2: Yeah, I've been digging in your police phone tree. I think I might be finding someone that I can talk to in a minute. Do you have anything to pass to him?
3: Hey, we spoke to that officer, and he advised us that they want the vehicle stop and hold and the operator to be identified as they are wishing to pursue criminal charges because whoever is in possession of the vehicle does not have authority to operate that vehicle. So you can follow that information out to both bands. Please and thank you.
2: Received that, but, and just so I have it, is that number in the call the one you got a hold of? Do you have another?
3: If you want to go up to 4, I can give you another number to just put in the comments.
2: Received that, but.

0: Oscar 3. Hey, sorry. EMS is just wondering if they're good to head in.
1: Stand by for a minute, please.
0: Mercedes, I'll let him know. No worries.

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Bolo for a 2023 white Chevy Corvette, New Jersey temp tag 507207 Victor. Got New Jersey temp tag 507207 Victor. If found, stop, hold, ID the driver, contact Morristown PD. Again, be on the lookout for, it's going to be a white Chevy Corvette, New Jersey temp tag 507207 Victor. Found, stop, hold, ID the driver. Last seen in the area of 933 Grafton Street. All west side cars, stand by for the following Bolo from the east side. New Jersey temp tag 507207 Victor. Again, New Jersey temp tag 507207V. If found, stop, hold, ID the driver. Contact Morristown PD. Last seen in the area of 933 Grafton Street. Again, it's going to be a white Chevy Corvette, New Jersey temp tag 507207 Victor. Found, stop, hold.

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1: 8.
0: Apologize. Do you want me to keep Grafton open, or both bands have it now if you want me to close it? Do you want me to close out Grafton Street at that polo? Or should we? I don't know if you got anything further.
1: You can leave it open for a little bit.
0: Chris,

0: You don't have to. Go at 8. If you have any cars in the area of WPI on Salisbury Street, that Corvette, that white Corvette that was bullet is blasting in that area. So.
1: Bree, do you have any units in the area of WPI on Salisbury Street?
2: Nice name in the area. What was the Volvo for? What was the reason?

0: 19, reason for the bolo, that vehicle was a rental out of New Jersey. The occupant does not have proper authority to have the vehicle. Apparently it was supposed to be turned in a couple days ago. Morristown PD is looking to ID the driver to press charges.
1: Okay.

0: If anybody is in the area of Park Haven, Salisbury, he apparently has dropped out of red light for the live thing.
1: Receive, 19, you got that?

0: Oscar 8, what direction of travel? Do you have a direction of travel? Another north or south on Park Ave?
1: They're going up south, right, Chief?
0: Chief, going west on Solver?
1: Towards Assumption.
2: Yes, all right.
3: Animal Control, pitch over to 41 Sunrise Ave. Caller stating there's a bat in her house.
2: Receive that, all right.
3: Received.

0: It will be out with that vehicle. Just before Assumption College, it has stopped. I believe one occupant.
1: Hurry, Steve Day.
2: A-team, we can slide that way.
1: Received 18. If you have any closing comments, we'll just cook off.
0: Driving off Salisbury Street. High rate of speed.
1: Received 8. Took off high rate of speed up Salisbury Street.
0: Vehicle, I mean, I'm ending the pursuit. He's driving like a maniac.
1: Date.
0: Okay, just notify Holden, please. Should be one operator. He's wearing it backwards. New York 87.
1: Received.

0: 18.
1: Go ahead, 18.
0: There's nothing showing over there. You can clear that up. Go fine.
1: I receive. Thank you.

0: 25 Queen Street for a disorderly. It's going to be outside. We have an employee calling stating there's people outside who are trespassed and aren't supposed to be on the property once I moved along. Oscar 15 to assist.
1: 15, I have it.

0: All straight on two.
1: Great.
0: Eight.
1: I got Holden notified. They're going to call in if they see it.
2: Thank you. I just spoke to an officer from New Jersey again. He stated that if anybody locates that vehicle, to tow it on their authority and hold it, and they will contact New Jersey. That way they can contact the owner for him to get the vehicle back.
1: Right. In regards to the driver, I'm assuming if Holden stops them, they can take up charges?
2: Yes. It's stopping full investigation.
1: Present.

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1: 18.
0: 29 Dewey Street for a report of loud music. Caller wants the music there turned down.
1: We have it.
0: 19 to assist.
1: Yeah.

0: Tim. Are you out on Main Street still?
1: No, sir. My apologies. I cleared from there.
0: No worries. I assume so. I have a call for you.
1: Send it.
0: It's going to be 185 Mass on the Shell Station. Caller reporting there's 10 vehicles out in the parking lot blasting music causing a disturbance.
1: Receive, I have that.
0: Receive. I got a unit to assist.
2: Officer 17. Three Dayton Street for an assault and battery. A black male and a black female out front. Male assaulting female. No weapons. Called in by a resident that can see them.
0: We have it.
2: Oscar 18 and Oscar 19. I'm going to back you guys off of Dewey Street and start you over to 3 Dayton Street with Oscar 17.
0: Okay. 18, we have it.

0: Well,
1: go ahead.
0: Tyre, is there a description for 25 Queen Street?
1: Negative. It just says people outside who are trespassed are not supposed to be there. Can you just update hold of the city, please? That male is arrestable on my PC for negligent operation and failure to stop the police. Please.
2: I'm going to say that. You said Holdman State, correct?
1: Yes.
2: We're going to save. I got you. Thank you.
3: Got removed up there. I'll be clearing. You have any other calls?
1: Negative.
3: I received. Have a good night.
1: Appreciate you as well.

0: That's great. State and holding Renova.
1: Thank you.
2: Over 318 Pleasant Street for an assault and battery. A Spanish interpreter was used. Christian Garcia calling, stating a female hit him in the face. Females will no longer answer questions.

any units available to start over to 1075 Pleasant Street for a domestic. We have Kenneth calling, stating his girlfriend robbed him and took off. He's outside.

0: Hey, I got Officer Lombardi calling in, requesting you give him a call at your earliest convenience. Where is it? Also, do you have anything else for this call, or do you want me to close it up?
1: Close it off.
0: Where is he? Thank you.

0: I'm thinking.
1: Okay.
0: Those individuals are also police. I'll have a few lines on this to show us qualified.
1: Received.

0: Search over to 318 Pleasant Street for an assault and battery. Spanish interpreter was used. We had Christian Garcia calling, stating a female hit him in the face, then stated the female's no longer there. He wasn't answering questions. He said he was in some sort of bar. He didn't know what exactly. He then stated that the female's husband hit him in the head. EMS is going to be staging.
1: Got it.
0: Any units available to assist Oscar 17 at 318 Pleasant Street?
2: Cool. All right, he's off the property. He was advised. I get over there.
0: Easy, thank you.
3: 15, I'm with him. I'll head that way as well.
0: Easy, 15, thank you.

0: 17.
1: Caller 17.
0: Did you say we were supposed to be waiting? We're here and there's no one outside.
1: Just as he was in some sort of bar, he didn't know where he was. Let me double check with the call taker.

0: Alpha 17.
1: Go ahead.
0: We're getting the mail back on the line to get a better location.
1: Very simple.

0: Are you out with a male?
1: Yeah.
0: Or is he? Going to 10 Lentham Road, you can 3-9 number. It's in relation to that stolen motor vehicle used without authority from earlier. I believe one of the X-ray units just located in the parking lot over there on the side.

0: FM. Back off of Madison, starting over at 150-150 Green Street for domestic. It's going to be apart 315. Caller, Margulies, states his ex is in his apartment. States the ex is Margulies. Jarvis Ruiz is banging on.
1: Are you out with a male?
2: Yeah.
1: Where is he? I'm going to 10 Lentham Road. You can read my number. It's in relation to that stolen motor vehicle used without authority from earlier. I believe one of the extra units is just located in the parking lot over there on Oscar Pad.
0: Yeah.

0: think it's going to be a part 315. Caller, Marjorie's states his ex is in his apartment. States the ex is Marjorie. Jarvis Ruiz is banging on the door.
1: Do I have a...
0: Three, you still with him? Where is he? Can you switch over to tactics?

0: Fuck. Since it's come now for the night, I'm gonna go to bed. If there's any more issues, I'm always gonna call back. I can put myself in one out on Green Street.
1: Where is it?
2: Where else is that?
3: Reese, thank you.

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1: Roger.
2: In the apartment.
3: Outside.
2: PC, thank you. Go ahead, 13.
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2: Receive.

0: 13, are we still in here in Florence Street?
1: Officer 13, that's affirmative. Call came in at 2224 92 Florence Street, Florence at Beaver. We are Clark B reporting they have a couple students standing by with a male in a wheelchair who's stuck in the middle of the road. Sounds like he had an electric wheelchair and it doesn't have a charge.
0: Yeah, thank you.
1: Thank you.

0: 8 on 2. Go ahead, 8. Can you start a tow for that Corvette, please? It's in the upper right lot of 10 Rentham Road. It's confirmed 510.
1: Received.

0: Tier 1, can you go with that last transmission again?
1: Sierra 1, apologize. What are you looking for?
0: Sorry, I was scanning, so I'm looking on the west side.
1: Resing. I believe Oscar 8's on the west, talking about that motor vehicle.
0: Okay, thank you.
1: You're welcome, Sergeant.

0: Oh, great. Early's was notified for that tow.
1: Thank you.
0: You're welcome.
2: Ten. So this is a levels quarrel. If you could just put it down as a verbal domestic, I'll be doing a report. Coach 5, have a good night.
3: Nice to have that, you as well.
4: State Police Operations to Worcester for a radio check.
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1: Good.
0: Can I get an EA for a male complaining of foot pain?
1: Where is it? You guys out front?
0: We're inside now, but we can meet him out front. No rush.
1: Where is he? Thank you.

0: 8. Can you just confirm with her, Lisa, that we're going to flatbed? Or receive.
1: If you need permission.
2: Good.
1: Alright, EMS notified for you. Can I just have your numbers? I don't have it on the roster.
2: Alpha 171.
1: Resume, thank you.
2: And Foxtrot 444.
1: Resume, thank you.

0: So that's affirmative. They do have a flatbed on the way.
1: I have it. Thank you. We'll be code 4 on report. And X4, I believe, is going to come out of the vehicle.
0: Received.

0: 9, I'll be in 57, golf 251, good morning.
1: Receive, good morning. 9, I got one for you.
0: Go with it.
1: It's going to be 1, Quincy Ave, loud music. Everyone reporting just loud music in the area, possibly near the bus stop.
0: I have it.
1: We're at 7, can you assist him?
2: I have it.
1: We're at 7, thank you.

0: Or I'll be riding double in car 9, Bravo 223, Delta 261. Good morning.
1: Four, I have you guys. Good morning. Four, I also have one for you.
0: Go ahead.
1: Check, 21 Catherine Street. Caller from Idaho, Jenny Benson. Said she hasn't heard from her brother, David Turner, 10-25-66. States she also called his job, and he hasn't showed up there in a few days. She's really concerned with, like, him checked on. She did not have an apartment number, and I believe this is a group home.
0: Received, I have that.
1: Right, so thank you.

0: 18.
1: Go ahead, 18.
0: He'll be all set. He got his keys back. Have a good night.
1: Breezy, you as well.
2: Now you can put us up. Where's

0: They were advised. They're also leaving right now. Clear out, Cofa.
1: Maria, see you, thank you. Just got another loud music for you guys. 24 Mariana Ave. Air Resident playing loud part here. Apparently it's been going on since about 2 p.m. Where is it? 9 still up. Where is he? Thank you.
0: Two, Cruiser 38, Dr. Control, good morning.
1: Two, I have a good morning.
2: Eleven nine Melbourne Golf 48 Delta 226 Kilo 261. Good morning.
3: Repeat 11. Good morning. I'm gonna start you over to 191 Stafford Street for a commercial alarm. 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Key holders on scene. Didn't have proper passcode.
2: Thank you.
4: I'll be in 10, Charlie 171, good morning.
3: Good morning, 16.
4: Need an assist on Stafford?
3: Affirmative, I'll start you over that way, thank you.
4: Anytime.
2: 11, we're double, we'll be all set.
3: 11, officer 16, you can disregard.
4: 16, I have it.

author too. Who? 25 Darrow Street, out of progress, hit and run. It's actually a follow-up from earlier. Officer Sacco went. The vehicle had left. The white vehicle in the driveway of this address was the one that hit the other vehicle, and it just returned. Okay. All right, sir. Thank you.

0: said, and they were advised you can clear it out.
1: We're going to see if they actually got another one for you.
0: Good. What does Debbie want?
1: Oh, yeah. She's calling. States Lisa is saying she wants to shoot her. Debbie said nothing about a weapon, but she has called us in many times.
0: Five, and I'll go speak to her.
1: Very safe. Nine, can you assist them?
0: Five.
1: Very safe, thank you.

0: I'm going to give Lizzie a call back. She's not answering the door.
1: Hey, firm. Will do.
0: Thank you.
1: You're welcome. Go to port.
2: We met with one of the employees. They cannot confirm and deny that that male lives here. We're code 5.
1: Marissa, thank you.
3: I'll be in 35 Sierra 244, good morning.
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0: 7, Debbie's on the way out.
1: I have a thank you.
0: You're welcome. Error 152 Eastern Ave, loud music. It's just Air Resident reporting it. Loud music coming from the outside.
1: I have that.
0: Mercy, thank you.

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1: Okay.
0: Start you over to 26 Natick Street, apartment number 2, in regards to an out-of-progress hit-and-run at 120 Institute Road. We had Anne-Marie Walton calling, stating she was involved in an accident on Park Ave with her 2024 Hyundai Tucson in front of WPI Field. Took a right onto Southridge Street after. She doesn't have any suspect info.
2: Are you out on Darrow, or can I reroute you?
1: I am not. I'm in Roto.
2: I said, can I actually send you over to 49 Pleasant Valley Drive? It's going to be in the lobby. Any females having mental health issues? Caller was not answering questions. The call taker heard multiple people in the background yelling. All right, I say thank you. Four, can you reroute and assist?
3: Four, I have that.
2: Okay, thank you.
0: I received 11.

0: 01.
1: Is Oscar 17 first half still out there?
0: I don't have them on anything. 17 first still on?
1: Disregard.
0: Received.

0: 11.
1: Go ahead, 11.
0: Everything's locked up, secured. Don't go to false. Close files.
1: Receipt. 11, I have another call for you. It's going to be 45 Grand Street for a check on the welfare. We have security calling stating he was watching the cameras, stating there's a female on Grand Street. I can't get the search on and moved along.
0: Received.

0: Station. Spoke to Debbie. There's absolutely nothing showing. She was advised you can clear out. Clear out.
1: I got another one for you guys at the Gulf 185 Madison. Apparently between Jersey Mike's and the Gulf, there are about 13 cars gathered playing loud music.
0: Alright, we have it.
1: We're going to see you, thanks.
0: So, show me out.
1: Resi's.

0: Oscar 7.
1: Go ahead.
0: You and 9 can disregard Madison. X-ray is taking the call.
1: We have that. Thank you.
0: You're welcome.

0: Sure, so with two. Can you check with security if they can come let us in? Front door's locked.
1: Affirm.
0: Disregard for my revision.
1: Versus?

0: うん。
1: I was just wondering, you said these individuals are waiting by the lobby?
2: Hey, there was a female calling. She stated she was in the lobby having mental health issues. No one was asking her questions. There's a lot of people yelling in the background.
1: There's someone at the lobby that's calling. I can't just give her an issue. She's still from the resistance.
2: We're going to see what happens.

0: Did they say where in the parking lot they saw her?
1: 14 just says that there was on, she was on the Grand Street side standing up. He was watching on the campus.
0: Okay, but yeah, I'm not seeing anybody at the moment.
1: A receipt.
2: Oscar 2. Call them back. Stated that female left with her mother, and they are all set.
3: All right, sounds good. What's the next call?
2: It's going to be apartment 1401, Joseph Sands. Calling again. He called multiple times already tonight, not making much sense over the phone. He somehow got our services number and was saying harmful things to the officer about the officer's mother.
4: Operations, that's incorrect. He was making statements he was going to hurt his mother.

0: Foster 11.
1: Go ahead.
0: Call 11, disregard. Foster 14. Sixteen Crystal Street for report of loud music. Caller is reporting behind him on 8th Street. There's a lot of loud music.
1: I have it. You can put myself in 11 in there.
0: Received.

0: No. This is a misunderstanding. Room 1401 is upset because she hasn't talked for us in a while. He turns up.
1: Rusty, thank you.
2: Go ahead, 14.
3: Alright, you can clear it out, they've been advised, and I'll get you another number on Gate Street for another loud party.
2: Received.

0: 14.
1: 14.
0: So it's actually going to be 34 Gate Street. They're also having a party. They've been advised.
1: Or re-email us with the address.

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1: Go ahead.
0: 12 Queen Street, along with EMS. It's going to be CHL in the basement. Mail came in DK, made 2-5 statements by way of using substances. He is cooperative and nonviolent. EMS was requesting a route car.
1: Where's it?
0: Start you over that way as well.
1: Working out of it.

0: 11.
1: Go ahead, 11.
0: Put us on arrival. Did EMS transport that person yet or no?
1: Negative. When I told them we were on the way, they said they had A12 on the way as well.
0: 3-2.

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0: 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A12 is still en route.
1: Roger.

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0: Stay here for a check. 40 Evergiller Boulevard, apartment 7 through 12. It's going to be a white female in the hallway yelling.
1: I have that.
0: She was actually got up there. She is now throwing things and yelling about her kids. Two, can you assist?
1: Yeah.
2: 2-11.
0: Rescue, thank you. Oscar 7.
1: Go ahead.
0: Sir, we're at 66 Suffolk Street, loud music. It's apparently going to be in the area. I don't know if this is the address.
2: 5, we'll check it out.
0: Save 9, can you use this?
2: I'm with them.
0: We're at 2, thanks.

0: reroute you to 21 Worth Street. It's for an accident, property damage. Vivian in the Toyota states, Camaro and Honda Civic, Mass Reg 6, Lima Delta Mike 87, 6 LDM 87, hit her car while she was parked here. Place he's trying to leave, and then she has pulled him into the dead-end road. I have it. Where is 7, you still with him?
1: I have a number.
0: Where is he? Thank you.

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1: Go ahead, 11.
0: Mail's being transported to UMass. Click off.
1: Received.
2: So what was your apartment number again?
3: It's going to be apartments 7 through 12. States that female's just in the hallway.
2: Alright, how about thank you?
3: You're welcome.

0: Whiskey 191 Service Division. Yep. Per Lieutenant Dowd, can you send Route 4 down here when you get a chance? We have a domestic dispute in the lobby.
1: Resting to have that. Oscar 4, do you copy after you're done on Everett Gaylord?
2: Received, I have that.
1: Received, thank you.

0: 15 left.
1: Still at 15 left.
0: Anyone have cruiser 26?
1: Anyone on the west side have cruiser 26?

0: 15 left. First half an officer now. It doesn't appear that anyone had car 26 today. Task officer was a officer change.
1: Thank you.
0: Welcome.

0: 10, I'll be in car 72, Alpha 260, good morning.
1: 10, I have a good morning.
2: One Ionic Ave for an A and B. It's going to be Ionic at Main. An anonymous caller was reporting a male assaulting another male. Stated that there's a couple more people there but are not involved in the assault.
3: One arrival is moving here.
2: For receipt. I'll start you that way as well.
3: Can I just get the comments, Ken?
2: It's going to be Ionic at Main. Anonymous caller reporting a male assaulting another male. Stated there was a couple more people there, but they're not involved in the incident. Oscar 11 was on arrival and said that they didn't see anyone there.
3: Okay. 11, I'm with a male on the ground right now.
2: Received.

0: 11.
1: Go ahead, 11.
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1: Reese's.
0: Fell down.

0: not good. Alright, you can clear this out. Call is also a police, no accidents to report. Cool, Pat.
1: Rosie, thank you.
2: Call for 11.
3: Good.
2: EA was notified.

0: 3.
1: Row 3.
0: Can you just create 87 numbers for a check at Green Hill Park? You know, one vehicle is removed and cleared out.
2: Received.
3: You can back off, EA. The male is leaving, refusing medical attention. Code 5.
4: Received. Officer 14, you got that?
2: I'm on arrival.
4: Received.
5: Fifteen and 26, Juliet 252, good morning.
4: Good morning, 15.

0: One LB and Cardi, one Fox 191, good morning. Got one for you.
1: It's be 25 Darrow Street. Officer Sacco on here earlier for a hit and run. The vehicle in question did return and at the driveway of this address.
0: I don't have that. Do you have the comments? The initial call?
1: Hey, firm, 1 second.
2: Oscar 15. Outlet Drive along with EMS and fire for mail not breathing.
3: Got it.
2: Oscar 13 to assist.
3: 13, I'm with him.
2: Received.
1: Go on. He stated the owner of the vehicle is away, possibly in Boston. Left his I number and contact info with a neighbor.
4: Four.
1: Good.
4: Just giving you an update. We're out here with a female. We're just trying to find the best solution for her for the night.
1: Rosie, thank you.
4: 6, I'll be in 68, Mike 199, good morning.
1: 6, I have you, good morning, I also have one for you.
4: Good.
1: It's going to be 26 Natick Street, apartment 2, for an accident hit and run that occurred on the west side, somewhere on Park Ave near WPI. The caller was not confident on the exact location. It's going to be Anne-Marie, states her Hyundai Tucson was hit. No suspect in those look for a report.
4: So the accident took place on Park Ave?
1: Hey, firm, because there's no suspect info or a good address, Sergeant Burns, one of these, had to handle it.
4: Yeah, I got it. What address did you say she was at?
1: 26 Natick, apartment 2.
4: Thanks. Thank you.
2: You're welcome.

Oscar 15 and Oscar 13, just an update for you. The caller did state he's breathing now and awake. They've been drinking. EMS and fire are going to be staging. There was lots of yelling. Caller wasn't answering questions. The 24-year-old male stopped breathing, now breathing, and states he drank too much.

0: 9. 152 Blackstone River Road for disturbance. Westboro calling to advise that there's about 50 cars having a car meet here. I have that. All right, see if you need to assist. 7, I'll head that way. Where is he, thank you.
1: Six M in the area. Stay quiet over here. Clear it out.
2: Received.
0: One on Montero, is the caller want to speak with me?

0: 15, you're the chosen arrival.
1: D15.
0: Please.
1: Received.
2: Received, thank you. I got another one for you. It's a parking violation at 1 Conduit Street. An anonymous caller, refusing to leave their number, states a Jeep Liberty is parked in front of a fire hydrant here.

0: 13.
1: Good.
0: I have a female caller on the line. She says she's outside. She doesn't see you. She's at the back door.
1: I have it.
2: I'll take the I number when you get a chance, please.
3: It's going to be 97186. 97186.
2: Thank you.
3: You're welcome.

0: 15, did you make contact?
1: Yes, I just made contact, Mayor.
0: Receive.
2: Primo, we are with for Fuse Medical. I'll be in a report. What's that?
3: Receive. Can I have you head to the station lobby for the 360?
2: I have it.
0: Oscar 18. Eighteen 565 Pleasant Street for a fight. A non-teenager was reporting 60 kids on Newton Hill fighting. Said it was several separate fights, unknown weapons.
1: I'm right around the corner.
0: Received Oscar 19 to assist. Oscar 16 to assist as well.
4: Yeah, I'm in 7-4 now.
0: Received.
2: 14, I'll have no way to assist.
0: Received 14.
1: CR5, I guess.
0: Received CR5.
2: 11 turn traffic.
0: Received 11.
1: Hey, thank you. Stop over here, please.
0: Received.
2: Eleven and 15, you guys all set up there?
4: 60, I got a bunch of kids just coming down from the hill now. It doesn't sound like anybody's fighting or anything.
0: Anonymous teenager called it in.
4: Yeah, I don't know. I'm not seeing any fighting. It's just a mass exodus. They're all just coming out from the hill now and holding up.
0: Received. Oscar 15, is fire all set to head in?
1: Yeah, they're all set. I'll come and get them. There's so many people right here. Yeah.

0: 11 and 15. Are you guys all set up there? We're all set. We're just, we have way too many people here that have been drinking. And the male's breathing, though.
1: Received 11. We're going to start making our way over.
2: Received 11.

0: 11, they're heading over to Alamo, correct?
1: Affirm.
0: Reese, thank you.

0: 14, you pull me out on Pleasant.
1: Hurry, T-14.
2: One, can I grab the item number for this, please?
3: Okay, firm. Do you want the original one for Darrow, or I just had to make a new one because I closed out the old one?
2: Yes, please, whatever the original I number is.
3: Hey, firm, stand by one.
4: There is a blocked off

0: 19, did you go again?
1: 19, I'm just going to try to come into Newton Hill from the back of Doherty.
0: Received.
2: 7149. Thank you. You're all over?
3: 6.
2: Go ahead, 6.
3: When they have a chance, can you send somebody to Park Ave at Dover and see if there's any sign of a collision down there, please?
2: May I affirm you said Park at Dover?
3: Yep, right around the gas station.
2: Received.

0: Oscar 6.
1: Go on.
0: The west side has a fight on Pleasant Street. It might just be a little while.
1: Yep, whenever they can get to it.
0: Really? Just letting you know.
1: All right, thanks.

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No flights. Nobody's really injured. A couple people with a little bloody nose. That's about it.

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This car is just driving very radical. Yeah. 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Racing, Babbitt.

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0: 再次的
1: 谢谢范哥。
2: Just had someone call out on car 3. I have you on car 3 in my roster.
0: No, X2, it's this way.
2: Where is Eve, X2?
0: Martin, I'm over on Dover at Park Ave. He's looking to see if there's any kind of crash over here from a hit and run or an accident. What is exactly is he looking for? I'm here now.
2: Just looking for debris from a hit and run from earlier. I was told Institute at Park.

0: right at the intersection. I tried to call him, he didn't answer, but... There's a little bit in the middle of Park Ave, but I mean...
1: Affirmative, they did say in the intersection. Affirmative, just debris in the intersection of Institute at Park.
0: Yeah, there's some pieces over here right in front of the gas station.
1: Received.
2: X-ray 2's out at that intersection. States there is a little debris.
3: I have it. No license plates or anything like that.
0: Justin, I'm here now. There's nothing identifiable over here. A couple of black pieces of car the license plate.
3: Sounds good. Thank you, sir.

0: Call greeting.
1: Good.
0: You clear from Pleasant Street?
1: We're working our way out of the woods now.
0: Received. Call for you when you're ready.
1: Right ahead.
0: It's going to be 3 Secondit Street for a check. Secondit at Copperfield. Caller can hear a female screaming somewhere outside. Says it sounds like she's in distress. She cannot see her. Says he's called her a couple times already tonight.
1: Was the same caller as before when we checked in? There was nothing?
0: Affirmative. The caller stated that he's called on her a couple times already tonight.
1: Okay, and where is he?
0: Stand by.
2: I can go up there and take a look around.
0: Received. The caller was calling from 15 Secondit. He is disabled, is unable to go to the door or window to check.
1: Yeah, but
2: 19, there's no other calls on her screaming.
0: The male caller has called a few times tonight regarding the same incident. Nothing was showing the last few times. She cannot see her. Says he's called her a couple times.

0: 19, there's no other calls on her screaming.
1: The male caller has called a few times tonight regarding the same incident. Nothing was showing the last few times.

0: 6. Is there any history at the caller's address for calls like this? Because the last one sounded what? He's reporting, sounds like males fighting, nobody there. Now he's reporting a female yelling.
1: Affirmative. I'll double check the address history for his address.
0: Thank you.
1: Go ahead.

0: Offset.
1: Good.
0: Pack 5 is offset.
1: I have it, over.
2: Regarding a similar incident, a male and a female yelling for 15 seconds. Nothing really showing recently except for a disabled MV, and then the rest are from 2023.
3: Thank you.
2: You're welcome.
4: Go ahead. That male's going to be heading to UMass leg. Layout, Copa.
2: Received.
0: Oscar 7. So, it's going to be 92 draft entry for the check. It's going to be for a male in a white Nissan, New York Reg, in the line to order food at the McDonald's. Looks like he keeps nodding off. Like I'm checked on.
4: I have it. I'll go check it out.
0: Thank you.
4: None.
0: Okay, I just have you to 7.
4: I have it. So, please add him to the lobby call.
0: See that.
5: Six, can you give her a call back and please have her step back outside?
0: Receive that, Simba.
5: Thank you.
6: Four, can I get the item, please? Right.
2: And to verify, you'll be heading over to Secaucus Street with 18 and 19 as well.
5: Yeah, I'm with 18 right now. We're still walking up the street back to our cars.
1: Three.
0: Go ahead, three.
4: Those individuals are moved along. You can clear it out. Be code 5.
0: Recent that, okay.
1: One.
0: Go on,
1: parking citation was issued and cleared.
0: Receive that one.

0: algo.
1: Corta.
0: Okay, you can clear this out. Bill's not nodding off. He's just on his phone waiting for his food. It'll be code 5. What do you have on Addison?
1: Receive that. Yeah, we should call for 14 Addison, apartment 14. We have Debbie calling. States her neighbor tried to crawl in her bathroom window earlier. She's not there now.
0: 5, and I spoke with Betty earlier. I'll talk to her again. That's what Dale said.
1: Receive that. That's it.

0: 行。
1: 7 Ledgecrest Drive, services have received a call of a vehicle blocking the driveway there. That's all I have.

0: in the back of the BP on Chandler Street. It's Mass Reg 6, Papa November Victor 95. I'll let you know.
1: Great.
2: Go ahead, 19. You could clear this out. It was coming from the backyard of number 10. It's just a birthday party. Nothing going on. They're shutting down.
1: Gracias.

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0: Loud music, 3 Fern Street. Anonymous neighbor complaining.
1: Alright, you could clear it out. I just drove down Fern Street. I didn't hear anything.
0: Great. Nineteen Blossom Street, but a suspicious person. We use a Spanish interpreter. President here says that there's a man sitting downstairs, doesn't live there, looks like a bad person, and wants to have him moved along.
1: I have it. Six and a half Blossom.

0: 4.
1: Go ahead, 4.
0: We'll be cleared from the station. Go at 5.
1: Appreciate that.

0: 3. 3, it's me, 25 Canning Street for the loud music. We have a resident in the area reporting loud music.
1: I got it.
0: Oscar 4. 4, can I just have you assist 3 for the loud music call? 25 Canning Street.
2: I have that.
1: So I'm with him. Anybody off?
0: Receive that at 4. Receive that at 2. 4, you can disregard.
2: Receive 4, disregarding.

0: Okay, what he says, Mill City.
1: Downstairs, out front.
0: Do we know where the call was from?
1: Caller was in what else?
2: Tennessee sighting, December of the East Side Bolo. 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We refer Bolo for a black Toyota Camry driving fast and all over the road, heading north from McKeon Road towards Cambridge. 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
1: Freaking arrival.
0: Perspective.
2: Okay, we can't seem to get our story straight over here. She no longer wants to file a police report. She wants nothing to do with police assistance. You can clear it out, what we both of.
3: Receive the ethics.
4: The DK, there's nobody sitting down upstairs here. Clear it out.
0: Reason. 19. Can I get you started over to 9 Hockenham Way? The resident here says two adults have been banging on her windows, so this is the second time tonight. Other than this, she's out of her camera, can't make it up on or not.

0: This seems like we have no intention. Okay.
1: Go ahead.
0: Was there a description on this vehicle?
1: Negative.
0: Where the
1: park out?
0: Six, before I head up there with Hawk, talking to him, what's the disturbance at 600 mean?
1: For a loud TV in the apartment.
0: Alright, I'll let you know when I'm done on hockey.
1: Racist.

0: 19. 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
1: Received, thank you.

0: Six, you said these people have done it a couple times tonight?
1: That's what the caller said, second time this has happened tonight.
0: Do we know when the first time happened?
2: Six.
3: Alright, party's starting to clear out as I arrived. They're advised to go off.
2: Received that.

0: Oh, okay, hold on.
1: Okay.
0: Here's the store line number for the store early. Let me always do on the Pilgrim Park out.
2: Go with them.
1: Okay, thank you.

0: 19. 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
1: Okay, it's going to be two people all dressed in black about 15 minutes ago, about 5'7", left on foot.
0: Repeat.
2: All right, you can clear up this off. Operator has issued a citation. Go back.
0: All right.

0: 4, can I get you started over to 50 Franklin Street, apartment 321, alongside EMS? Excuse me for a $74 email requesting EA because he couldn't hear. I guess EA has a note in the system that the mail can be belligerent. We're requesting, you guys.
1: I have that.
2: Three, I got it.
3: Greasy, off your 15.
2: 15 hours.

0: Good.
1: 3210 Southwest cut off the commercial alarm. See the 210 store coming out as the elevator lobby. Ocean, no responder.
0: It comes in all the time. I should be outside LA, you know.
1: Appreciate that.

0: 10 corner road for the check. If Thomas gets his backyard light turned on, he believes someone is back there. But he doesn't see anyone.
1: Yeah, I'm fine.
2: Alright. Do you need another car?
1: Yeah, just that one. I'll be there soon.
2: Great. 18? Great. Oh, okay. Thank you.

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1: 2401.
0: Thank you.
2: Stairway 5, call 5.
1: Right.

0: Oscar 2. It's going to be 142 for the loud music. We have an anonymous resident in the area reporting loud music blasting from a car speaker, like I'm advised.
1: I have it on the hood.
0: Oscar 1.
2: I got it.

0: 14.
1: We'll have music for 3 Burn Streets coming back in.
0: Okay, I have it.
1: 13.
0: I got it.

0: 7, everything is locked and secured. You can code it a false, code 5.
1: Reset.
0: 6.
1: 5-6.
2: Couple bunny rabbits hopping around back there, but nothing else. You can clear it up. You code 5.
1: Reset, 5-6.

0: two.
1: Roger.
0: Caller described the vehicle. I'm not seeing anything right now. I'm listening to a lot of music at this moment.
1: Negative. No description of vehicle.
0: How about I'll keep some there.
1: Appreciate it.

0: 15, 15.
1: 13.
0: He had a friend, he had a call from a friend, Pam, who lives at 1194 Main Street, reporting she heard someone inside of apartment 12, which belongs to the caller's brother, who's currently admitted to the hospital. As far as he knows, no one has keys and should be inside that apartment and wanted to have it checked out.
1: Got it. Appreciate it.

0: Go ahead, Joe.
1: I believe I interacted with those individuals who were playing loud music. They're in the area 152 Chino. They're alive, but
0: Appreciate to have that. I need just another call whenever you're ready.
1: Go ahead.
0: Fire Department 315. We have Jason, building security. See if there's a male and female yelling inside this apartment. Press, can we check on?
1: We have that.
0: Why are you still with him?

0: dip in our eyes.
1: Right.
2: Citation issued. Code 5.
1: Right.

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0: one is all set with us. They transport that mail. We're code 5.
1: Appreciate you.

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1: Good.
0: With fire and EMS, 775 Pleasant Street, apartment 2, quoted a suicide attempt. We have a caller since he was on FaceTime with his girlfriend. They were in a fight, and she started to cut her arms with a nail file and then hung up the phone.
2: Hello.
0: 19.
2: 19, I'm with you.
1: 60 on my way.
0: Reese.

0: can you put me out at Smokey Joe's till everybody clears out of here?
1: Great.
2: That's
1: correct.
2: Could you get an address, sister, please?
1: Can I?
3: That's him. Are we supposed to...

0: What apartment?
1: Apartment 2.
0: Go ahead. Could you put me out at 1194 Main as well?

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1: Go ahead, Jim.
0: 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Everyone is fine. Everybody's keep it down. Go ahead, Uncle.
1: Appreciate it.

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0: Matrix 5, Alpha, Charlie, Victor 26. 486, Park Ave.
2: Third general movement.

0: Thanks for calling. Can you ask the green numbers for a check of the library?
1: All quiet.
0: Appreciate it. Go ahead.
2: Alright, this is Section 12. We're going to be heading up to UMass on Lake Ave. I'll be following to fill out paperwork.
0: Where is he? Six, eight, four, five. Where is he?

0: 7, what do you have on Columbia Street? I'm right around the corner.
1: 7334 Columbia Street. Live music. Anonymous resident reporting live music.
0: Got it, I have it. I should be all set. I'll let you know.
1: Appreciate you.

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4: 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Everybody's dispersing now. We are all set.
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0: Guy? You both have the chemistry playing around with suspicious.
1: Tracy.

0: 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Call reporting loud music by the playground.
1: Have a
0: Oscar 1.

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1: Got 6, it's going to be 6 Kittery Street for loud music. We have an area resident recording loud music. What can address?
0: Officer 7? 7, I have it.

0: Mass Register 6, Lima, Bravo, Mike, 553.
1: Vehicle, not vehicle over?
0: No, it's a vehicle with a loud music. I just wanted to add it to the cat house, please.
1: Appreciate that at all. I don't know.

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1: Got it.
0: Alright, station 12 feet of origin is filled out. Inside the airport, go 5.
1: Peace.

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1: The reverse again. 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

0: 6. Go ahead. Alright, you can just change that to 5 Kittery Street, and they were advised. You can clear it up.
1: Received that. Oscar 7.
2: Good.
1: This could be 112 Green Street for the check. We have a mail on the line asking for police. We're just waiting for a Portuguese interpreter. We've been on hold for a few minutes. Unknown exactly what's going on. He's just asking for police. It's pinging at this location. It does sound like he is outside.
2: Got it, but I will check it out.
1: 36. 6, you still with him?
0: 6, got it.
3: Who?
1: Go ahead, Jim.
3: Motor vehicle stop, 416 Oakland Street. Last search for Yankee Romeo Echo 52. It's going to be a brown 3-year Corolla.
1: Receive, I have that. Did you say 415 Lincoln?
3: 416.
1: Receive. Pass for 1.
2: 4, we'll head that way.
1: Receive, I have 4.

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0: 784 Main Street for a vehicle that's playing loud music.
1: Do you post on arrival?

0: 最近なんだよこれ。6, are you guys still on line with that caller? I'm on Green Street, not seeing anybody.
1: Hello, Trevor. We actually just did get an update. He's gonna be, caller's gonna be outside of the place. He said he was assaulted by an unknown man, not injured.
0: Yeah.

0: 11.
1: Go ahead.
0: They were advised. Code 5.
1: Reese.

0: 6, can you stop us in EA this way, please? He's got a small laceration to his lip. Chrissy Babbitt. It's going to be 102 Green Street. Yeah, we'll be right outside of the place. Chrissy Babbitt.
1: Him.
0: Go ahead.
1: 880 Main Street. Motor vehicle. This is motor vehicle.
0: Crazy. You got a plate?
2: Want to
1: fight that way? Yeah, they're out. 13,
2: I'm right on the corner.
1: You can make out 11. 15, I should be at 5 o'clock.
2: 3 chief, everybody can disregard.

0: Здравствуйте.
1: You can clear that motor vehicle stuff. Everybody's alright.
0: Appreciate it.

0: Oscar 2.
1: Go ahead.
0: Excuse me, 7 East Goldthwaite Road for the check. It's me outside. Call reporting, they can hear someone screaming outside. Aren't able to see anything. Sounds like it's getting closer. Sounds like someone's yelling help.
1: Yeah.
0: Still with them?
2: Received, yeah, you can put us with them.
0: Received.

0: Oscar 3.
1: 3-1.
2: 3, can I start you over to 475 Shrewsbury Street? I'm on fire in EMS. Get the McDonald's on track through. We have an action calling. She's in a black Volkswagen Jetta, states a male in a van, passed out by the wheel and ran rear-ended her. Oscar 1.
0: Yeah, I got it.
2: Three times. Oh, I know.

0: or employer of the vehicle.
1: Receive that one. Six, go seven. Sorry, are you calling dispatch? Yeah, I thought you were calling 7. You're all set? Affirmative.
0: 2.
1: Go 2.
0: That male screaming was a male that was walked away, continuing on Lincoln Street. He didn't want to talk to police. He put it out.
1: Receive that.
2: Four, you can show us heading towards Shortman Street.
1: Receive that. Four.
0: One, I'm on here with Lynn. We're not seeing a van. If you just want to get a call or call back if they want to speak with us.
1: Receive, stand by.

0: Good.
1: Well, I just spoke with the call. She's no longer at the McDonald's. I guess the last she seen, he was at the ordering window. It's for a beige van with a male and female in it.
0: Okay, none of those vehicles are here, and I'm guessing she doesn't want to speak with us.
1: Oh, affirmative. She didn't want to speak to you guys.
0: All right, you can clear it out.
1: Keep at it.
2: 4-1. Thank you.
0: Anytime.
1: Go ahead. First read for the disorderly. Outside of the, on the front steps, we have an anonymous resident reporting a male acting weird, possibly on 94 C's.
3: I got it. One is with me.
1: Reese's.
3: Well, right around the corner, it shows up.
1: Received that before.

0: bad for?
1: Spoke with that male. He said he was tying his shoes. He stopped to tie his shoes. He's being told to move along. Have a good fight.
0: Appreciate that.

0: Question.
1: Show me out with someone laid out. 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
0: Receive that, None.
2: Nah, I'm with him.
0: Have a 10 to Geneva, start here.
1: Oh, you know, it should be all up.
0: Appreciate it.

0: Can you start EA, please? Or he's looking at his knee look at.
1: Can I search over to 144 Shrewsbury Street along Fire and EMS? To be at the light out of East Central on Shrewsbury Street, to be for a pickup truck, mail passed out at the wheel.
0: I have that.
1: Oscar 3.
0: I got it.

0: record, sir.
1: Okay, spoke with the male. He was just involved in a fight at the place. He's going to be transported to St. V's. Very limited suspect info. I'll be doing a couple lines. You can clear it out. Code 5.
0: Receive that, sir.

0: Oscar 2.
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0: B-15 Wolf Wade Road, the loud music. We have the loud music. We have a neighbor reporting loud music. I think it's possibly coming from the third floor.
1: Whatever.
0: Just go on. Okay, can I just have you assist you for 58 Gold Quick Road for loud music?
1: Good.
0: Appreciate it, thank you.

0: Delta 10.
1: 10, sorry, but I didn't already tell you. EA was notified.
0: Copy, thanks.

0: Go ahead.
1: Clark thinks it could be a possible green pickup truck. It's not green, it's a dark pickup truck.
0: Okay, there's no pickup trucks or vehicles stopped at this intersection. I'll keep checking Shrewsbury Street.
1: Received that.

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0: 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I'm not seeing any vehicle that matches that description. You can go ahead and clear it out.
1: Received.

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1: Appreciate that. Oh, no.

0: Dan, you show me code 5, that part is transporter.
1: Keep that. You have another call whenever you're ready.
0: Good.
1: The check. The mail caller gave his address. When asked if he needed police, he said yes. We were trying to get a Haitian Creole interpreter on, and the line disconnected. No answer on callback. He was speaking within 8 meters of this address. Master card comes back to a McKelson divorce, 11096 of this address and apartment number.
0: I have that 9 with me.

0: thing. You start EA, please. Looks like he drank a little too much and possibly fell. Having difficulty understanding him.
1: Appreciate that.

0: 30.
1: Okay.
0: 210 Chandler Street, for loud music. A male outside with speakers blasting music.

0: for you?
1: 15 Winfield Street, apartment number 1 for disturbance. Resident says the residents in apartment number 1 are slamming doors and being loud. Wants an advice.
0: Private.
1: 50.
2: Private.

0: Sen.
1: Buyurun.
0: The 40 now advises that he does not want ambulance. If you could cancel that request, please.
1: You should have it.
2: Music was turned off in that male window set for the night. Vehicle 5.
3: Harry, she's 11 to copy. You want?
0: Yeah, that's...
3: Harry, she's...

0: Receive that. I do have another one whenever you're ready.
1: Good.
0: It's me, 179 Washington Street, apartment number 1 for loud music. I have a resident reporting loud music here.
1: Send copies.
0: Receive. Now, are you still with him?
1: I am.
0: Receive. Thank you.

0: 4. 4. 4, can I search over to KB's room? 2312 on the second floor. Use the main entrance. Was you guys in? They have a strong room. Use the lead main entrance. KB's. PD's requesting, yes.
1: I have that.
0: 3.
2: I got it.

0: 10. That music was turned down. Let me call 5.
1: Appreciate. 14, you've been advised.
0: Go 5.
2: Right.

0: copy, but I was getting some other calls in the 37 to 47 Colby Ave area. Same thing. Fireworks, Bobby.
1: I don't know. I'll take care of that first.
0: Just keep out of that. One, can I punch that way as well?
2: One, that's all probably going to be coming from Reno.
0: Appreciate that.
2: Tier 2 IFF.

0: go ahead.
1: 7 Kennedy, 245 Cutler Street for the suspicious motor vehicle. Car turn is black now. Focus, escape. Be a dark silver, unknown reg. That's been outside this address for about 5 hours. And he said he pointed at the caller's house saying he lives there.
0: Five.
1: Oscar 6.

0: 13.
1: 76 Charlotte Street for the motor vehicle instructing. Calls reporting there's a Toyota RAV4 with New York tags blocking his driveway. He can't get around it.
0: Have it.
1: Go ahead, one.
0: Camry in front of Memorial, but you know.
1: Received.

0: Just to help out, I just gave Clark a call. They have a student with the same last name, mm-hmm. registered owner. I'm going to try to call him and get back to me, but just wanted to leave it.
1: Heather, thank you.
0: You're welcome.
2: Zulu Yankee 74, it's going to be a white BMW. It's going to be a 67 Channing Street. Oh, you know.
3: Received.

0: 6. I'll take the I number when you get a chance, please.
1: 6, that I number is going to be 97289.
0: I have it, thank you.
1: You're welcome. Yes, sir.
2: Call the 13.
3: I am. They didn't have any luck in the holdover. They did give me her phone number. I didn't have any luck either.
2: I have that.

0: 6.
1: Go ahead, 6.
0: All right, they had no information on who said. Oh, excellent report. 5.
1: Received.

0: Court.
1: Go ahead, 4.
0: Spoke with staff. That patient is being discharged, so we'll be clearing out. Code 5.
1: Steve.
2: Three, you can show me heading over to Channing Street.
1: 3C3.
0: 4, you can put a photo as well.
1: 3C4.

0: 6.
1: Go ahead, 6.
0: What number Norfolk Street do you have that hit and run under?
1: Let me double check.

0: 日清。
1: I did find a mailbox that has that same last name of the owner at 65 of Charlotte Street. That is number 3, but I was not able to make any contact with the individual. If you could raise my text message for a tow.
2: CF5, what's it doing?
3: It's obstructing at 76 Charlotte.
2: Got it, I heard the rest of that. Tag and tow.
3: Receive.
1: I have a thank you, Sarge. That is New York tags, Kilo Fox at Sierra 1101.
3: RAV4.
1: You okay with that?
3: Is a RAV4?
1: Affirmative.

0: 2.
1: Go ahead, 2.
0: Criminal citation was issued. I'll be doing a report. Can you give the caller from Colby Ave and let her know if they can hear any music? Just to confirm it wasn't from Greenhill.
1: Received. I'll give him a call now.

0: Right.
1: Spoke to the caller, said that they shut the music off.
0: Receive. You cleared up.
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1: Go ahead.
0: Can we put a check on the welfare? It's out at 995 Main Street at McDonald's. Caller's now at 1023 Main Street. You go speak with Ivan, make sure he's all set. Said he's at the McDonald's, somebody was following him. The party's no longer there. He initially didn't want to speak with anybody. Wants the area checked. White male and a black Honda, tinted windows. No reg. That's all the info we have.
1: Appreciate it.

0: Office 7. Julian Ave, report of loud music. Caller from that address states that there's loud music in the woods behind his house, possibly on Dolly Drive.
1: Drive, it should be all set. I'll let you know.
0: Received. Officer 10, can I just point you that way?
2: Lieutenant.

0: Hello.
1: Hi. 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There's no one out here. I'm not even out here. Let me clear out.
0: Where is he?

0: Oscar 9.
1: Good.
0: 22 Esco Road for loud music. An area resident was reporting loud music from the building there.
1: I have it.
0: Oscar 6 to assist.
2: I got it.

0: 13.
1: Hi.
0: It's a miracle. Once the tow was ready to pull off, the owner of the vehicle showed up. She paid the drop fee. No citation issued. Vehicle filed.
1: All righty.
2: Zero 05, I got that.
1: Racy.

All Eastside units be advised. Millbury called in advising that Laddie Farm Road heading into Worcester on Granite Street, there are about 50 cars. Again, that's Laddie Farm Road heading into Worcester on Granite Street, about 50 cars.

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1: Go ahead, Seven.
0: Okay, so I believe our live music is going to be related to that Milbury Bolo. They were somewhere in the woods, but they cleared out, so you can clear this out. We'll be 25.
1: For received.

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1: Everett. Alright, just so you guys, this is a National Grid site. There's also no cars around in this area.
0: Receive.

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1: Good.
0: 299 Highland Street for the commercial alarm at Doherty. Zone 27, no description.
1: Good.
0: 19.
2: 19,

0: Vernon area resident stated a couple of DK males yelling and playing music in the parking lot.
1: I got it.
0: Officer one, you assist. Go ahead.
2: Hey, Dory's been coming in every day this week around the same time. Is there any way you can just leave messages to the school department and advise them? It's always around the same time, same results.
0: Actually, if I have an electric line company, you know, they can schedule the person.
2: Thank you.

0: 3.
1: Go ahead, 3.
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1: Received. I'll call them now.

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0: Central Westside, Unit of Time is now 0601. Stand by for radio check. Oscar 11.
1: Hello.
0: Oscar
2: 13.
0: 13. Oscar 14.
1: 14.
0: Oscar 15.
2: 13.
0: 16. Oscar 8.
2: 15.
0: Oscar 19.
3: Thanks.
0: INS received, good morning. 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

0: 30 Thorndike Road for a disturbance. We have a caller upset that they're doing noisy construction at Thorndike School.
1: Good.
0: To assist.
1: I got it.

0: One.
1: Go ahead, one.
0: I spoke with the crew doing work on the school over here. Does the caller want to speak with me?
1: It doesn't say. I'll give him a call and ask.
0: Please and thank you.
1: You're welcome. I'm calling them now.

0: Call for one.
1: One.
0: That's affirmative. The caller, he does want to speak with you. He said he's at 13 Greystone Street behind the school.
1: I have it. He must be doing yelling from the woods. You can show me out of there.
0: Received.

0: State Police Operations to Worcester assessing this high.
1: Loud and clear, State. Have a good day.
0: Receiving. Have a good day as well.
2: State Logan, same traffic.
1: Clear. 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

0: Dediğiniz de şu an.
1: Good morning.
0: Good morning. I have a call for Union Station by the tracks. They said somebody was being disorderly on the tracks over there.
1: Well, we will get right on top of that.
0: Crazy. I'm sorry. It was on the platform, not on the tracks.
1: All right. Yeah, but...
0: Ready?
1: Any description or anything?
0: Negative, no description, just that he was a male.

0: Echo 14. 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The male was allowed to get onto the train. He had calmed down.
1: Clear it out. Great.

0: 7-11-54, Charlie, you're calling. Good morning.
1: Good morning.
2: 9-car-52, Papa 1-6, good morning.
1: Good morning. 9, I have one for you when you're ready.
2: Good.
1: Can you and 7 head over to 350 Greenwood Street for a disorderly? It's going to be 4 to 5 homeless people from the dumpster. Caller said that they were leaving trash everywhere.
2: I got it. 7 hours.
1: Right.

0: right, I'm out with a wrong way driver. Dispatch Starbucks. And he's stopping over at Mount Carmel Way at Eastern Ave. 5 Delta, Delta, November 74.
1: Mount Carmel Way, what other shim, sir?
0: Right at the light here, Eastern Ave, Mount Carmel Way.
1: 32, you want to head that way?
0: Off the left. And he's going on the highway. I have a wrong way driver entering the highway. 5 Delta, Delta, November 74. Go to state police.
1: Ready, Steve. I'll let him know.
0: Wrong way driver headed on the highway.
1: Ready, Steve.
0: And I haven't stopped. 5 Delta, Delta, November 74.
2: Knock that off. Notify state.
0: He's stopped, sir. Right at the on ramp. Excuse me, off ramp.
2: Alright.
1: Or you want me to notify state?
0: You can. Yes, I'll figure it out one sec.
1: Yeah, Starbucks.
3: Okay, and what ramp did he go up?

0: Bueno.
1: Four, is it the off-ramp or the on-ramp? 3 Central Street.
2: Exit 20, off-ramp.
1: Chris. Chris. Ready to take a moment.
3: Worcester, can you go with the full play? They only copied the first characters of it.
1: It is 5 Delta Delta November 74.
3: And would you know if that's owner operator?
1: I am not sure. They didn't tell me yet.
3: Okay, no problem. I have a cruiser en route. He's coming from 140 in Boylston.
1: Where is he? Boylston.

0: Receive one.
1: How you making out?
2: He doesn't speak English. We're just trying to figure out his malfunction right now.
1: Okay. Thank you.
2: He's certainly confused, so we're just trying to help him out here.

0: 540 Main Street for the commercial alum. It's going to be Innovations LLC receiving them back at the door.
1: Appreciate that. Here's Honda's.
0: What I'm aware of.
1: Appreciate.

0: Next meeting in charge.
1: Alright, state has him in custody. I'll be clear. The other units are still assisting.
2: Thank you.

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1: Dad.
0: We'll be clearing out of here. The state police have taken it over.
1: Crazy.

0: 7.
1: 7.
0: Streets of Alarcony for motor vehicle, out of progress. Lee is calling, says she's in the lot at St. John's in a Camaro and said her tablet was stolen.
1: Have it.

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1: Good.
0: My number, please.
1: 97310, 97310.
0: Thank you.

0: 7.
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0: You can leave this open until 700 for now. I'm going to try and get camera footage. Okay. But I'll do a report. Good time.
1: Crazy.

0: Well, for the check on the welfare, 11 Allen Street, apartment number 3, we have Blade Torres calling, requesting a check on his uncle, George, 42887, said he's been going through a really difficult time in his personal life. He was posting concerning statements on social media. He checked with the local hospitals, no luck, so he'd like us to see if he's there and all right.
1: Crazy.
0: 14.

0: check with the nephew what a consent statement is for?
1: I'm sorry, I'm checking with who? About what?
0: Checking with the nephew what a consent statement that were made on social media was.
1: Alright, stand up.

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1: Go ahead.
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1: Receive.

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2: Devlin, car 73, Mike 212, golf 262, good morning.
1: Good morning. I have a call for you guys when you're ready.
0: Good.
1: T5 Colburn Ave for the motor vehicle obstructing. We have a resident reporting a dark blue Dodge, Mass Ridge 6, Charlie Mike Hotel 95 is blocking her driveway.
0: I have it.

0: 18 I'll be in 57 India 220.
1: Chief, good morning. I have one for you. Hey, Parsons, 777 Salisbury Street. You're going to speak for Agent Radcliffe. Here. Says Radcliffe at Junior left working for Framingham last night about 11 p.m. Called to say he'd be home in 15 minutes and never arrived. He's 25, drives a tan Honda Civic. Reg is in the call. Apparently, he called to check the hospital. Negative results. Says this is highly unusual.

0: 3.
1: What?
0: Just had a failure to stop at a bike with no plates. You went 290 west. I'm not pursuing it. You're not.

0: 1 Castle Street for the 160. I have used a Spanish interpreter. Segundo is in a gray Chevy. I just wanted to report that he saw a male that robbed him a month ago. I couldn't provide any other description. And the male's no longer there. So other than him being Hispanic, that's all we know. But he would like to speak to someone.
1: Very good.

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1: Go ahead.
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1: Receive, good morning.

0: I have a name and date of birth if you want to try looking at a movie MasterCard and give this guy a call to move his vehicle, please.
1: Where was it?
0: First name Francisco, common spelling. Last name is going to be spelled Charlie Oscar November Tango Romeo Echo Romeo Alpha Sierra 318 of 86.
1: What was that last name one more time?
0: Yes. Charlie Oscar November Tango Romeo Echo Romeo Alpha Sierra.
1: Oh.

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1: That's correct.
2: There's a large car show. 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
0: Alright, I got

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1: We all say we'll be clearing in a minute.
0: No problem.

0: Would you mind creating numbers for found property? You can use in-house copy on Shrewsbury Street. Somebody handed me an ID and a debit card for a woman who lives at 9 May, apartment 201. So I'll be heading over this way. It's coming off.
1: Is that yours, huh?
0: Yeah, I'll do it. Thank you.

0: 10.
1: 10. Can you put us out at 40 Quinn Sigmund after one mail laid out? We'll let you know.
2: Perfect.

0: 程。
1: And
0: can you run a name and date of birth for me when you have a second?
1: It's going to be for Ratcliffe Hall, same spelling as in the CAD, junior, date of birth, April 9th, 2001, last heard from approximately 11:18 last night. Description, he's approximately 5'8", dark skin male, skinnier build, approximately 140-160 pounds, black afro, brown eyes, last seen wearing a black t-shirt, black pants, and white shoes.
0: I'm sorry, go with the clothing.
1: From Framingham, he's going to be operating at Hotel Golf, Ashford.
0: Can you go with the clothing one more time?
1: He was last seen wearing a black t-shirt, black pants, and some white shoes. And he also wears glasses.

0: Seven. Bell was moved along to Klein DA. We'll be code 5.
1: Great.

Note this I number in the comments, 73091. The caller wanted, thought he saw the suspect from this I number, but then it wasn't the person that he thought it was.

0: for a white male, red shirt over his head, tan and gray clothing, yelling at customers, saying he's going to kill people. He's pacing back and forth, and scaring customers.
1: Gracie, put us out.
0: Gracie, man.
2: I got it. 4 on 4-5. We're going to clear out of here, and we're going to head to Madison Street to assist. They can back us off. They don't need us.

0: 10. 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A red shirt over his head, tan and gray clothing, and yelling. White male.
1: What's that? Yeah, what's accidental?

0: Ben, we should be all set here. You can back off the other unit. 366, you have it?
1: Yeah, we clear.
0: Thank you.

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1: Not that I'm aware of.
0: Figure it out.
1: Bruce?
2: 1 to 4, mine's been on and off all day. All morning.
0: Okay, thanks.

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0: 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I'll let you know.
1: Perfect.

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1: 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He was moved along. Code 5.
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0: 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And over. Stacy was awake and moving. He said he was darker skin with that clothes.
1: Before I got it, just be advised, my car still has no internet. Trash bags in his back.
2: 3, I have that.
0: Perfect.

0: Go ahead.
1: 59th Street, this is the assistant citizen, C. Daniel Bryan. He'll be outside in the back by the pit and tables. He wants to speak with you regarding ongoing issues with addicts on the property at night and needles and syringes being left on the ground.
0: Well, how's that like?
1: Where is he?

0: 20.
1: Good.
0: The 42 Chester Street for the residential alarm. Going to be the ESTA DPS Road residence. Zone 1 garage door, no responder.
1: I have a 16 with me.
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0: Good.
1: Traffic stop at Quincy and LaMartin Street, Mass Reg 1, Tango, Mike, Foxtrot 53. Again, 1TMF 53. All set.
0: All right.
2: 6, we'll point that way for training.
0: Perfect.

0: 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Let's see.
1: Well, I know how that way to look for the suspect.
0: Perfect.
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0: Hi, I spoke to the father. His son's all set. Good friends in Fall River. So I'm just going to modify my original report and notifications.
1: Appreciate it. 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
0: I think.

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2: Person

0: 10.
1: Good.
0: What are you over? Motor vehicle stop, Max. Alpha Mike 024. Alpha Mike Kilo 24. We'll be all set.
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1: Any apartments?
0: There's none listed on here.
1: Okie dokie.

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0: One, you want to start the wagon to Lincoln Street, please?
2: Wagon on wagon.

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1: All right, thanks.
0: Yeah, number.
2: Three six nine seven three three six.

0: 11.
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1: Okay.

0: 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They didn't realize that the area was closed down. They're going to be backing it up and heading out here.
1: Three sheets I have at 13th Coffee.

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0: You still tied up on that motor vehicle stuff?
1: Just cleared and will be close by on 35 Fairfax Road.
0: Let me give you an update down the road.
1: We have it.
2: Thanks, we'll go with them.

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1: Home we located at 35 Fairfax Road is parked, and they're digging around. They have a place to go. They said they're in the neighborhood driving around.
0: All right.

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2: Say so.

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For parking violation 600 Main Street. Engine 13 called out that there's about 7 cars parked in the no parking zone over here, making it difficult for emergency vehicles to make the corner.

morning. Can you create a set of numbers for an accident? Use 135 Gold Star Boulevard. I'll be heading there now.

0: code.
1: All right, we checked the area. 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
0: Put 2 regatta points at the exit of a male rep hangar. Looks like he's sleeping here, possibly homeless.
1: Okay, got it. I got Oscar 1 with me.

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1: Okay.
2: Hey, good morning. Just be advised, Exchange Street's going to be closed from Main to Commercial for Farmer's Market.
1: Precious.
2: Should open back up about 14:30.
1: Precious. 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

0: too.
1: A panic alarm for Wendy's. You're still tied up on your report.
0: Let you know. Sitting over here so I can put me on arrival.
1: Gracias.
0: We will go in front.

0: 16.
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0: So that street smell is a deceased cat down the street in front of the Golden Pizza.
1: One earlier. I don't know if it was for the.
0: I remember as a 600 Main Street. Looks like this vehicle's already been sighted by one of us. We contacted the owner. She's going to be moving it. It will be clear.
1: Very soon.
2: He said, just please.

0: verified.
1: Go ahead, Sarge.
0: Just confirming, Ken has somebody down as in a medical, correct?
1: Yep, EMS is notified.
0: Thank you.
2: Ken.
1: Go ahead.
2: Not going to administer, male is breathing, but still unresponsive. He does have a pulse.
1: All right.
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1: 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Requested Spanish, there was a lot of yelling and screaming, gave the address at home.
2: I don't get it.
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1: Where is it?

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1: Along with EA and fire, 76 Milbury Street behind Major Bloom. Got a 50-year-old male on 94 C's rolling around in the ground.
0: I have it.
1: 7.
2: Kate, I'm right here. I'll let you know in a second.
1: Okay, 7 just forgot.

0: Oscar for.
1: Good.
0: The female arose from the slumber. She's going to be on her way, and engage her service to offer.
1: Mm-hmm.

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0: I have
1: it.
0: 14. 14, please.
1: Gracie.

0: But I don't know if that's like the management company name or the actual business.
1: I don't know.
0: And just so you know, they called back to cancel. They got proper code.
1: Where are you seeing? What do you call for?
0: Chief, what did you get that?
1: I did that.
0: You're welcome.

0: reporting.
1: Okay.
0: Screen number for 298 service. Those don't enter the door. It's going to be 24 Mintorn.
1: Nurse.

0: between 14 and 50. We're checking the welfare, 12 Queen Street in the area. Back of CHL, the Christ person's been calling. Says a female, Yesenia Davis, 83 of 90, was acting erratic, said she was going to harm herself. She was recently discharged from a hospital, was inside, but they're not sure if she's still on the property or around. They'd like to speak with you. Okay, got it. Thanks.
1: The clinician wants to speak with police, or is she checking on that person's welfare?
0: I believe both.

0: front.
1: All right, this is going to be a verbal domestic. We'll be doing a report, and everyone was advised of their options. We'll be
0: Appreciate it.

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1: 10.
2: 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I'll let you know.
1: Alright.

Scott, common spelling class is going to be Mike, Oscar, November, Tango, Echo, Foxtrot, Uniform, Sierra, Charlie, Oscar. Date of birth, June 5th, 1987. End of the phone file.

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1: Yes, sir.
2: Take full buzz over.
0: Also, I'll let you know.
3: I guess, this female took off. I just spoke with the caller. She's sending this thing. The clinician's not filing any paperwork. She just wants to check on the welfare.

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0: I'm in the area. We're talking the wealthy attending at Davis, 83 of 92, 53 164. Hispanic female, African American, black t-shirt, gray sweats, purple flip flops. Stated stop checking the welfare. Left 14 now.
1: We're going to check the area. She's cracking up. I mentioned, who knows,
0: there she's

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1: Precious.

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1: Hey, Tom.
0: Hey, firm. 19 Plantation. 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
1: Amazon truck stop driving frantically. I'll let you know in a second.
0: What was the address?
2: I believe you said Bigelow Davis Parkway.

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0: 40 Bridgeport Street, apartment one. You're going to speak to Agnes, who's waiting outside. She'd like to talk to an officer about her son, Kwame Bamo. He has psych issues, doesn't take his meds. He's currently inside the house.
1: Seven.
2: Seven, I got it.

0: Lima 240. Are you out with Isaiah?
1: Sure am. I think I have Route 6 with me as well.
0: Yeah, he's calling us now, being that he wants an official because one of you is refusing to give their name and badge.
1: I provide him with that information, and that won't be necessary.
2: Seems to us clear from Bobby to sit with us.
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0: 4. One linking to the CVS. This is mail laid out. Bank 2.5 along the building.
1: Received 4, you on Lincoln Street. I can start over there, it was just 4. I'm mailing up.

0: 4, you may as well start EA this way. He's not responding right now. Receive 4, I have fire EA, by the way.
1: Three, we're going to head that way for training purposes.
0: Receive 3.

0: employed just like everybody else. He woke up and ran away.
1: Chris, you followed him.
2: One after.

0: ทิตย
1: ์กด
0: 55 Park Ave 7911 hang up call. It's going to be at the National Association of Letter Carriers. Busy on the call there.
1: Alright.
0: Agent.
1: Agent.

0: your time. Hi. EMS, could you head over to 26 Milbury Street, apartment 2L? Going to enter on the Harding Street side. We have a 40-year-old male having some type of psych episode. Mother's on scene calling it in.
1: Receive.

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0: Actually, I'll be quick.
1: 30.
2: Alright, stay tuned. Here we go.
1: We'll be out at 560 Lincoln Street with Mass 99. I'll let you know.

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0: No, I just, is this going

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1: Person. For the past shoplifting 221 Park Ave, Price Drop, to speak with Derek with Asset Protection, needs to report a past shoplifting.
0: Alright,

0: 3. We'll be out at 481 Lincoln Street on a traffic stop with Mass Red 6 Hotel Foxtrot Sierra 31. We'll let you know.
1: Precious.

0: Lima 1 to 15. You guys tied up?
1: No, we're going for it.
0: Can you come into the station and come to me at operations, please? No rush.

0: morning.
1: How's your I'll set on the steps of the National Grid building over here. You appear to be on that. Keep nodding on.
0: Anything happened?

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0: Someone's in traffic.
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0: I'll be doing a report, taking all charges. I'll head over to that check-in officer.
1: Report on file, you can close it out, code 5.
2: Present.

0: 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He's in the parking lot.
1: Alright, I'll be in the area.
0: 3. Got it.
2: 1, I'm already in that lane.
0: Alright. Those seem to be the word advice, move along. 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
1: 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Can you just show me how it's a 3-mode good ass? Red full 9-foot, full 9-8-foot. Take one more. 40 on the
2: left. Can you put me on Belmont Street at the speedway? A motor vehicle stop. 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

0: You can show all units clear. They'll be reported on file. Thank you.
1: Transported or no?
0: Negative. He was not transported.

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1: Go ahead.
0: Do you still have a pile of clothing? Loss Prevention wants to know.
2: I believe 3 had.
0: What's that? I was walking on you.
3: He's on my cruiser.
0: Yeah, he's saying that it might belong to Target.

0: That order was served in hand at 12:55 hours. I have a blocking number for you when you're ready.
1: Go ahead.

0: ません。はい。
1: Come on, go ahead.
0: If you head up to Holy Trinity, 300 Barber Ave, first floor, room 3, we have a male patient claiming that he was assaulted by a nurse while he was sleeping.
2: Ten.
0: Ed.
2: Can you put us up code 4 at the station? We'll let you know when we're good.

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0: 76 Everton Ave. I have an anonymous neighbor reporting a couple females outside yelling and screaming at each other. One is a black female wearing an orange dress. 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
1: Thanks, go ahead.
0: You want that?
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0: 190 Lincoln Street. 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He's in a gold Suburban parking lot all over the place. He has to be altered. Smash tag 5 Juliet.
1: All right, I got the FAX number when I'm ready to call. Fifteen, you ready? 978-466-986. One more vehicle on Eden Street. Front three apartment 513. His name's Tim. Somebody broke into his 2019 Hyundai Santa Fe, stole his wallet and prescription for Suboxone. Happened 2 days ago.
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0: Could you head to the area of 348 Greenwood Street? We got a call from Carewell Urgent Care. Just checked the air for a 20-year-old male that apparently checked in, said he was hearing voices, and then took off with his, name is Ethan Roy, date of birth 4306.
1: Have it, I'll check the area.

0: தேவையான மொழியோ சார்.
1: Appreciate
0: it. Thank you.

Seeing in the southwest sector, cars standby for falling below area James Street towards Stafford. Can I report of a male operating a gold Volvo to Michael Rogers at 243 all over the road in and out of traffic?

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2: An Oscar II out in front of the Dollar Tree on Lincoln Street with message 5 Lima Romeo Hotel 57. City off parking violation.

0: 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The driver is unlicensed.
1: Whose lot?
0: Lincoln Plaza.

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1: Four Golf Bravo 4 what?
0: 3 or 4, 4, 8.

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1: Fair enough.
0: 18.
2: Good job.
0: There's

0: Hi, this mail is
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0: 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How are we doing a short report?
1: Ah, confused. Got it.

0: sitting in the alleyway here behind that dumpster. 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He's unresponsive right now.
1: No, I'll be over there in a minute.

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So back door. So we locked it, we secured it, and closed up. 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

0: 听。
1: White Honda CRV. He wants to get some belongings from his brother-in-law, Mike Norris. We believe there was a 209A on lock, but all we could find was a harass.
2: All right, Evan. I'll head over to that place first. Make sure people are actually still there.
1: Oscar 18. For a check on the welfare, 58 June Street. It's going to be June by Berkman. We got a call from a resident putting a white male, gray beard, blue shirt, stumbling around.
2: Hello.
1: 16.
2: 16,
1: you could head that way with 18, please. 58.

0: 7 North Dixon Ave. I have Isaiah saying that people from the second floor poured buckets of water out and somehow flooded his apartment because he was playing his music too loud.
1: I heard that way as well.
0: All right.

0: 16 ETA on the EA.
1: I'll give him a call back if West Wimsett was notified.
0: All right, thank you.

0: one. I can take care of 49 Pleasant Valley Drive after we're done on Dixon Ave. You can back you off. I'll take care of it.
1: Two copies.
2: Two, I have it. Thanks.

0: Great.
1: Twenty-four Puritan app. Sounds like it's going to be a neighbor dispute. I have Julian stating that he was just punched in the face and choked by the male that lives in apartment one. He's declining EMS. Suspect's in his apartment. Julian's waiting outside.
2: Second.
1: Six.

Sounds good, Tim. Tim, can you start to 81 Water Street, apartment 3? I have Christy Cancu calling, reporting her 14-year-old daughter. I don't even know how to say her first name, last name, Cardone, is being aggressive with her.

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1: Receive.
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0: Francois, 26th Street, apartment 201. 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She wants to report a stolen package.
1: Hey, Tim, I can text you back. I'm back off 16th.
0: 16th Industry,

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0: Hey, Mary, sorry, EA, please. Mental health.
1: All right.
0: Three.
1: Go ahead.
2: This was a neighbor dispute, both parties.
0: One, we're heading to Pleasant Valley Drive.
1: Okay. Let me know if you see IT tags.

0: 3.
1: Okay.
0: Is 10 all set over there, or do they need your assistance?
1: I'm not sure they've located them yet. EMS notified.
2: Thank you. Signal's gonna be 12.
1: Okay.

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0: Bayard, 81 Ward, apartment 3. 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We'll head there.
1: Alright, I spoke to Mike. He advised me that for Joel to come back at a later time. Alright, that's Joel. Can you close off?
2: So that notification to the department?

0: Go ahead.
1: 18 Kingsbury Street, apartment 1. We got a call from the resident there. It says that there's a white Toyota RAV4 blocking his driveway. He said his wife is trying to leave to go to the hospital. He did refuse an ambulance.
0: Appreciate it.

0: ahead.
1: So you head over to number 80, May Street. It's going to be for 2-car accident, no injuries, ref.
0: That

0: a number.
1: The number's going to be 97411, 97411.
0: Thank you.

0: One. Alright, Joseph's all set with us.
1: Go five.
0: Alright. Did you want me to tag anything or no?
1: Yeah, throw the CIT tag. It's his usual self. 980 services. Go five.
0: Alright.

0: date. I'm following MedStar to UMass on the lake for Section 12 East Cooperative right now.
1: Parishes. 6, are you following?
2: Over.
1: You head over to the area 221 Lake Ave. You have a resident reporting a Hispanic female, thin build, wearing a white shirt, brown pants. Appears to be altered. She's running in and out of the street and knocking on people's doors, trying to get in.
2: Okay, so I have that. Find the way.

0: can I get a root cause? There's no rush to Union Station. Telephone. Three, we're clear of the station. We're just out of that way.
1: One, all right, that were as well. They can back me off if they don't repeat.

0: 类的那个。
1: 看。We're going to be heading over to 373 Pleasant Street up on Missouri. We have PC 14 Kieralis, K-I-A-R-A-L-I-Z, Latin Cardona, C-A-R-D-O-N-A, to the rest 1220-2011 for EBW. Can you have one of the call me that's there, please?
2: Alright,
1: thank you.
2: First name again.
3: Alright, received.
2: And 373 Pleasant, what if I...
1: Comment 3.
2: I received.
3: Six.
2: Cut.
3: We're almost at the end of Lake Ave. We're laying over to the signal, but we don't get it on up Plantation Street.
2: Alright, I was going to send you to something else I have more pressing over here, but on that side to assist.
3: Okay, I'll let you know when we're clear.
0: It's a...
1: It's going to be early.

0: you know, in the description. Are you trying to send us to Providence Street?
1: Yeah, I affirm.
0: Okay, I have that. We have the comments.
1: Thank you.

0: 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Do you want to switch over to channel 2?
1: Okay, thank you.
2: Domestic data card over on Ward Street.
3: I'm trying on a quote.
2: Pleasant Street, apartment 2.

0: maybe for the off season.
1: All right. 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
2: Good.
1: Good afternoon, ma'am. I'm working for the park, but somebody reported to me an inebriated male over either here or the Green Street. At any rate, I'll be all set. I'll be walking on foot, checking out both. I'll let you know momentarily.
2: Perfect.
1: I can already clear that out.
2: Perfect.

0: November 8th. If you could just put in the Cadre Mox, one meal at full of pot, not full of pot, one meal at 45 Green has been removed, and five people under the Green Street Bridge have been removed from this management overdose. Bye, and enjoy your trip.
1: You as well.

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0: Hey, good afternoon. Can you create an I number for myself in Delta 58 out at 242 Mill Street? W. You just open the door, we're clear. You can code it assist other, and you just write capital, please.
2: Searching.
1: Okay.
2: You can back off that tow. The owner just came out.
1: 36.

0: 事情。
1: 对。
0: Multiple elbow injuries. Both drivers have been underway. Four wheel alcohol.
1: 对。
2: You send me EA, please. The parents are not in the apartment, and the neighbors said they've had these kids for 2 or 3 hours, so we're going to get them to the hospital.
3: I'm logging in. What's your address?
2: Injuries or anything, but they obviously can't stay here.
3: We're at 48 Providence.

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1: OBC cattle warrant report will be on file. 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

6. 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
0: 704-548-6044. 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

0: You might just want to stay on the call for me, because you just were notified. There you go.
1: Sorry, you're asking just to add Section 12 to it?
0: Yes, please.

0: 2, I'll be in WQCR243. Good afternoon.
1: Good afternoon.
2: Hi, I'll be in 23. Good afternoon.
1: Go.
2: Well, I'm going to start off to you, Messenger.

0: Sensor Officer Change, Foxtrot 221, good afternoon.
1: Can I be head over to on Harvard Street? We've got a call from a neighbor reporting somebody.
0: Harvard.
1: 16.
2: 16,

0: newborn. Good, sir.
1: Hey, can you just let the state know that there is a green Kalivicki uterus around in Reg with the 86 on it? He was just weaving it out of traffic and brake checked me and a few other cars almost causing an accident.
0: I have it.

0: With the kids in Ohio, they were looking for you.
1: We'll be back in a couple minutes. Oh, again? I'll be back on this one.

0: 这段电影是吗？
1: Yes, RJ, we're calling here for St. V's in an inpatient room. We have a caller that wants to file a police report because she states St. V's nurses are racially discriminating against her. Is that something we can tell her to talk to a patient advocate about, or would you still like to send someone up there?
0: No, she needs to contact HR and patient advocacy to file a complaint with them. It's not a police matter.
1: Okay, thank you.

0: No, I'm close by. I can have the things. I have the cones.
1: What was that?
0: I got the green one. I have the comments. I'm close by. I'm here.

0: point. We checked the front and side porch. There was no one on the property. Does the caller want to speak with us?
1: Negative. They just want them removed.
0: Received. That individual is GOA. You can clear it out, quick.
1: Received.

0: that in here.
1: I have it. Go five. Go ahead.
2: Good afternoon. I'm going to be out in Great Bay Valley till 2,000 hours, but can you just quote an assignment?
1: I have it.

for John Cummings. His report is Gold Chevy Equinox. Appears to have a bullet hole in the rear of the vehicle. Can you just point that way, please? Thank you.

0: 58, Charlie 243, it's 250, yes. Oscar 2. Alright, for this one, can you check out the area 149 Country Club, coded at 320? Females reporting that a Haitian female wearing a pink hat, pink sweater, and long skirt just lit some dog feces on fire on the sidewalk, and they would like her to check them.
1: I have that.
0: Seven, those

0: 1, it'll be at 52 Bravo 221, good afternoon.
1: Afternoon.
0: Assist you on that country code call.
1: I have it. 7, you can back up.

0: 9.
1: We're unable to obtain a camera footage at this time, and she's going to call back tomorrow when the manager is here. You can clear this off for now. Go ahead.
2: 9.

0: Info.
1: Good.
0: Current EMS, 22 Herman Street. It's going to be for a white male wearing all black, laid out in the park. I know breathing. The car said it was Fairmount Park. 15, can you point that way, please?

0: Okay.
1: The street near Sonya's Auto Sales for two car MVA.
2: Okay.

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1: Code 18.
0: I'll be in car 10-214. Good afternoon. Would you mind just creating an I number for 160? You can use the station as the address. Both parties were advised. You can also add Oscar 8 on that call as well. I'll be code 5.
1: Receipt, good afternoon.
2: We'll be riding at 181 from traffic 1-4-7-2-6-2. Good afternoon.

0: for you.
1: Pardon?
0: Brandon's here for the return at the CHL group home. The original engine number's in the cabin.
1: Receive.

0: 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Oscar 20.
1: 20.
0: That's to the Hemant Street in the Harbor. No,
1: 20, I have it.
0: 20. Go ahead. Can I have you assist at 22 Hemant Street? Can you mail it out?
2: Yeah, that. I have it.
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0: 7. You shall be code 4, Grisha.
1: I have it.
2: 8 on arrival.
1: I have it.

0: 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Be all set.
1: Hey, team. We also added me to the Heeman Street call as well.
0: Receive, 18.
2: No fires, no FEMA match in that description. Please clarify.
3: I have it. Hendricks Field. Area resident reporting a homeless encampment on the field and allegedly it's disturbing kids. Mail removed.
0: I got it.
3: Two.
2: I'm with
0: them. 5-2-1.
3: Have it.

0: Officer 10.
1: Good.
0: He's requesting you go and speak with him on the west, on Elm Street.
1: On a area.
0: That's on Elm Street, and he said he can. But
1: I will meet Tom over there.
0: All right, I'll advise him.
2: Will there be a report on file? We'll notify stages of that.
0: Advise, we'll be home in 2 hours.
1: Proceed.

0: 1.
1: Emil's just having a picnic by himself, not bothering anyone to clear it up.

0: 1. New Star to 12 Clearview Ave, apartment 1 for a missing person. Speak with William Jones regarding his son, William Jones III, missing.
1: I got it.
0: First name Harrison, common spelling. Last name Pellets. Papa, Echo, Lima, Lima, Echo, Tango, Zulu. 6/29/1998.
1: She does.
0: Thank you. Moving close.

0: Oscar 7. Phone 7, Columbia Street, Apartment 1 for Preserve the Peace. Speak with Fonishi. Should be waiting in a green Prius down the street. Wants to get belongings from their ex-roommate.
1: I have it. Is there an order?
0: Affirmative.
1: I have it. Is it searched?
2: There's one.

Casey. Can you just show me heading into the station? So in regards to a call that I had at the 160 call, I'm going to go see

0: Awesome. I know you're heading into the station. It's got a call from 24 Beacon's Hill Road for disorderly. Goes in, and his arm is here with a knife. She's damaging the property.
1: Yeah, that kind of sounds more important than a guy who's missing his home. I'll point over to Beacon 2 first.
0: Receive Beacon 2.
2: Oscar 19. 19 on the way.

0: talking to these kids. I have 36 people in the house. They may have locked that mail in the basement. Nobody's injured.
1: Quarantine, we out.

0: 18 or 19. Just be advised. This is all right. And an expired permit.
1: He said the caller, not the person allegedly with the knife.
0: He's not the caller.
1: Yeah.

0: 17, 18, you know.
1: Okay.

0: 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He's pretty calm for now. Yeah.
1: Seven.
2: Bye-bye.

0: Welfare.
1: Sir.
0: It's going to be Colleen, Common Spending, Tolman, Tango Alpha, Lima Lima, Mike Alpha, November 12th, 2 of 1977. Daughter's concerned. So I guess she was at Lake Ave a few days ago. Get discharged. If anybody comes across her, check on Welfare. Thank you. Have it. Recall 5. Have it.
1: Oscar 9. 611 Milbury Street, basement apartment for a welfare check. We have a third party caller from Leicester, states her niece threatened to harm herself by overdosing and allegedly has taken expensive pills today. Her name's Amy Miner, and they haven't been able to reach her for a couple hours.
2: I got it. Does she live there by herself or with someone else?
1: Aid to assist.
2: Alright, I received. Thank you.
1: And 9, she does live alone. Do you want me to have EA stage or you let me know?
2: Yeah, let's have them staged. Thank you.

0: Right.
1: Can I just have you check the area of 7 Russell Street for reported loud music? Call us, I'm sure, with you.
0: Alright, I'll check here.

Tucker, 10 miles for the following welfare check, Bolo, for a Colleen Tallman, 12-2-1977. Again, if anyone comes across a Colleen Tallman, 12-2-1977, stop and check welfare. Her parents are worried.

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1: No numbers, all power vehicle, paying highway.
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0: 7 cars can break away from Beaconsfield, starts at 49th Park Ave. For a white female in a pink nightgown in a wheelchair. She's being physically assaulted by a white female wearing a black shirt, possibly a mother daughter.
1: 20, I can
0: have
1: that one.
0: Is she 20? Is 20?
2: 17, we can head that way.
0: Okay, thank you.
3: Yes, not right.

on this female out there.

0: Oscar 15. You have a 911 hang up call, 36 Crest Circle. Auburn PD took a call from a 911 only phone. I guess they could hear, "You need to search the corners of the universe for me." Nothing else was said. TV in the background. Another phone.
1: Hey.
0: Okay.

0: 17. We're out with 20.
1: Pursue 17.
2: Oscar 14.
3: What is the other? 15. 3.
4: Speaks that his daughter Tasha sent a message that she took pills. Mother was screaming, there was a lot of yelling. That sounds like the daughter may have left.
2: I got him.

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1: Go ahead, 20.
0: All right, nothing physical over here. Do we just have an update for EA?
1: Receive, I'll check with you.

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1: I will.
0: Oscar 20, you have paramedic 1. They should be following up anyway.
2: Proceed, thank you.

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1: Check the area on 196 Millbury Street. 911 only, phone a female either crying or screaming in the background within 11 meters.
0: I got it. I'll let you know. Should be
1: awesome. All right.

0: 15. 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Negative 15. Alright. We spoke with the residents at 36. They didn't call, and no one else was found in the area. You can clear this route now.
1: Shoot at it.

0: Casey, can I get the I number?
1: BT, your I number is 97445, 97445.
0: Casey, thank you.
1: Cool.
2: 19. All right, things are winding down over here. AT is going to be tied up a bit. We'll be code 5. We'll make our way to park out.
3: Tony, we're going to be all set over here in entering the ambulance right now.
1: Proceed, 20.
2: 19 will be code 5 then. Thank you.

0: Good. Do you mind putting me out on at 648 Park Ave at Lily's Smoke Shop on an RO service attempt?
1: She will do.

0: Go ahead, Tony.
1: All right, this is just going to be a medical. That female was transported up to East. I'll be doing a few lines on it. Quick question.
0: Chrissy, Tony, got one more for you.
1: Yes.
0: Going to be checking welfare, 7 West Wilson Drive. Child abuse emergency hotline called in. Requesting a check of today, Prince Tamale, 42722. Apparently, the mother, Diona Prince, is homeless. The child is staying with a friend named Ashley Marie. Sounds like the mother is supposedly outside of the home. DK. Austin 17 is holding.
2: Yeah.

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0: Oscar 2. Area 144 Tacoma Street from motorcycle into a Route 4. Unknown injuries.
1: 3-6-1.
0: Seven.

80s. 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The ML is on his way. He's going to be staying with a responsible party. Be doing a report. Good process.

0: Show apartment 3, we responded to, back in July, a few females. I'm not sure if that's the same apartment. It's the only one for 7 West Pleasant Drive.
1: Received. We're only seeing apartment 1 or 2, but we just made contact with someone, so I'll let you know.

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0: We spoke with the residents in apartment 1, but they had no one in that residence of that name, and apartment 2 didn't answer it. Additional information will be received. Go back.
1: Received 20 have.

0: 14. 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
1: Chief, go ahead.
0: It'll be for Tasha Butler. Tasha is Tango Alpha Juliet Sierra Alpha. September 19, 2011. Last seen wearing pink Playboy shirt, gray pants, black slides with fuzz on the top, possibly in possession of a pink Hello Kitty blanket. Build. She does not have a phone with her, and mom does not know where she could have gone.

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I'm agree with.

car standby for a Bolo. Looking for a check on the welfare. Let's see what you got. Described as a white female, approximately 5'4", 120 pounds. Last seen wearing a pink Playboy shirt, gray pants, black slides with a buzz on the top. This is brown hair with blonde ends. Mother doesn't know what she can be. Looking for a Taja Butler, 91911. It's going to be out of 15 Winfield Street, Apartment 3. Question of a Hello Kitty blanket. Go ahead.

0: Jackson Carson by from Polo out of the west side. It's going to be for a check of the welfare. Be on the lookout for a Taj or Butler, 9/19/11. Trevor's a white female, approximately 5'4", 120 pounds. Actually wearing a pink Playboy shirt, gray pants, black slides with fuzz on the top. Just brown hair with blonde ends, thin build. Possibly in the possession of a pink Hello Kitty blanket. It's going to be at a 15 Winfield Street apartment here on the west side.
1: Included.

0: Why don't you guys check out a loud music hall, 38 Clifton Street. President wants to advise.
1: We have that.

0: 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Well, you know.
1: Of course you'd have that.

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1: 20.
0: 20, I have a threat to call 8 Matson Ave, apartment. I would speak with Chelsea and her red Equinox. Please report her roommate, Courtney Sargent, to making threats towards her. Yes, she threw all her belongings out on the sidewalk.
1: 20, I have a.
2: Verbal warning, we'll be clear.

0: 19.
1: Good. 171 Highland, New York Reg, Lima, Lima, Mike, 1756. We'll let you know.
0: Over 171 Highland Street, one vehicle stop.
2: If you don't have it already, click on the order as well for the report.

0: Oscar 14.
1: But 14, we just got a call from Taj's mother that she's supposedly at 16 Timothy Monster Department 2, according to her sister. So, are you still at 14?
2: No, but I was glad that way.

0: have it in the back.
1: We're 67 Piedmont. And do you know if the mom, Leanne's on the way?
2: Way, I'll give her a call, and I'll show you this.

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1: 087.
0: Can you add me to the other?
1: Proceed.
2: 6, you're not a small police, 4-5.
1: Ken, this is a misunderstanding. Joe Fenadryl for his allergies, you can clear it out.
3: Proceed, 10.

0: Ten, can I reroute you?
1: Yeah, go ahead.
0: 534 Cambridge Street for a domestic. Rebecca Collins states the female named Ashley was outside here being assaulted by her boyfriend. There's a lot of yelling and it's a beating. It's a black male, black Mexican intense.
1: Okay.
2: Eight riding over there.
0: 11.
1: Ryan, same traffic.
0: I have it.

0: 16C 132, awesome, true for the loud music. We have a resident reporting loud music outside. Look in the west.
1: Where all that mail?
2: Have it.
0: You can call. Hey, can I switch you to CIS 16 at 172? Awesome, true for the loud music.
2: Have it.
0: Appreciate it.

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1: Go ahead.
0: Mount Carmel Way from Shrewsbury to East Central will be closed to through traffic. They'll be doing some paving tonight.
1: Hi, Evans. Emergency vehicle cannot get through?
0: Negative.
1: I'll let him know, sir. I think it's

0: 16. You can clear it out. They said that they'll lower the music.
1: Yeah, the 13.
0: Go ahead.
2: Can you go to 5, please?

0: Go ahead.
1: 1920 and accident that occurred at 50 Park Ave. No injuries. We're going to be now at 36 Abbott Street, apartment 1B, 1 Bravo. Caller's looking to report his girlfriend was driving his vehicle, 2025 Tesla model. It was hit by an unknown vehicle. Left the scene because the other driver started yelling at them. They're pulling up dash cam footage. I'd like to make a report.
0: You got that.

0: Oscar 19.
1: But
0: 19, just be advised, I also do have a call for an accident and run over at 402 Grove Street. It's regarding a silver Ford that was hit by a silver Tesla that they took off on Park Ave. I'm not sure if that's related.
2: We have that. We'll make sure that the person on Grove Street is still around, but...

0: Sure, 19. We're going to go to 402 Grove Street first, since the other person is waiting at home. If they're not related, then no one.
1: Hello, this is Melway coming from the rear of 1 Russell Street. The line now is open to 71 and again, but it is a little bit of a mouth. Both addresses were spoken to.

0: 14. Go to 14.
1: Was EA staging, or are we still waiting for a truck?
0: Stand by.

0: question.
1: Go ahead.
0: 14EA never got the call. Do you want me to start them over there?
1: Yes, please. Sure, mental health eval.
0: Appreciate that.

0: and he's going to be the primary on Cambridge Street, and you can put myself 6 and 7 on the Cambridge Street, or I'm sorry, the McEwen Road call.
1: All right.

0: Right.
1: My apologies. A12 is in the area. Are they all set to go in?
0: Yes, they're all set.
1: Thank you.

0: trying to find mutual aid for an EA for you guys. So let me know when they finally locate one.
1: We got him. We're in the woods, right after the bridge.
0: Have it.

0: 19. Go ahead, 19. For 402 Grove, I see the comment say he's supposed to be at the Cornerstone Bank on West Wilson Drive. I'm not seeing anyone here. You just give him a call back, find out where he is.
1: Appreciate you, standby.

0: 8.
1: Done.
0: For Cambridge Street, a report will be on file. It's going to be forwarded to SAU. What do you have to buy?
1: I have a

0: Oscar 19.
1: Go ahead.
0: 19, that meal is on the Cornerstone Bank at Park Ave.
2: Thank you.

0: Okay, hold in to Whistler on the back. Do you get any calls on the way up to Kelly Square for subject in need of medical? We have a cruiser responding. We're going to report one possibly laid out, unresponsive. Okay, received. The trooper's responding. He's requested that EMS start that way. If you can just start him going, we'll get you an update.
1: Male and female parent.
0: Any place? I

0: 6. North of 62 Suffolk Street in the backyard. Jorge's calling, states a female there just tried to stab his friend, and they're allegedly restraining her to the ground. There's a lot of yelling, and we're not answering any questions.
1: Hey, we're heading over there.
0: Have it. Have it.
2: Two, I have it as well.

0: 16. I'm gonna be at. Can I have the description again?
1: Dark hair, black and green jacket, wearing black shorts and white shoes. While dressed on top was simply. Arguing with a female who against the window, and he allegedly grabbed tinfoil, put it over her head. They want those individuals checked on.

0: The caller is your name.
1: For advice, their options.
2: Reached.

0: 16. Go ahead, 16. No one that matches that exact description and acts suspicious. I checked Main Street from Pleasant all the way down to the courthouse and back. Copy, call 5.
1: This crash occurred closer to 50 Park Ave. Can you just put us on that call? And we'll have 2 body cam activations for that I number. And you can close out this hit and run for 402 Park Ave. We'll have everything under the 50 Park Ave I number.
0: I have it.
1: Thank you. And what is the 50 Park Ave I number?
0: My number is 97501, 97501.
1: Thank you.

0: 天。はい。
1: I'm good, Wagon 01. Affirmative, 62 Suffolk Street. 62 Suffolk. Affirmative.
0: 17, actually got Wagon.
2: Get the heck off, man, what?
1: Wagon, I have that.
3: Rod, we have a sheriff calling. State he had someone break into his accounts and somebody stole three vehicles from his company's cargo management group. The police is calling it in now.
4: I had it.

0: 19.
1: Go ahead, 19.
0: We're on Abbott Street. Is the caller supposed to be us outside?
1: Negative. I can give her a call to step out.
0: Disregard, they're running towards us now.
1: Okay.

0: Não é tático.
1: Cookies. The law causing disturbance to the residents. Doesn't live here. Black t-shirt. There's a bag of pasta. Oscar 11.
2: 11.
1: 11, can I just have you 613, 16 Marble Street?

0: 19.
1: All right, 19.
0: My number again.
1: Receiver, it's going to be 975-01-925-01.
0: And, yeah, these are both obviously connected. You just use that 19 number and change to go to accident.
1: Chief Abbott.

0: Oscar 13.
1: Mark.
0: 13350 Mill Street for larceny under. We have Brianna, Dollar Tree store clerk. Needs to make a report after a white female named Jessica, short, black shirt, black pants, carrying a Boston Red Sox shirt, left on foot towards Main Street after shoplifting several items from the Dollar Tree.

0: Wagon. Wagon.
1: All right. I'll be leaving Suffolk Street with one female on board, heading to the station. Starting mileage shall be 31851.
0: 1939.
2: Thank you. 15 on arrival.
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0: Right. 20 Windsor Street, apartment 3 for a domestic. Gene Lewis, 11 years old, calling to take his brother, Lewis Souza, 11, is threatening to kill their mom and son. There's mentions of shooting someone, but no weapons were seen.
1: Did you hear that last part about the dad?
0: Allegedly, stepdad put his hands on the brother.
1: All right, okay.
2: Or my head that way.

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1: Have it.
2: Thank you.

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1: I number is going to be 975-16, 975-16.
0: All right, thank you.

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